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2: In Santa Fe Springs on the 605 freeway, southbound past Slauson Avenue, there's a crash. It's been blocking the carpool and left lanes while they work on clearing that. Expect some slowing through there. In Bloomington, the 10 eastbound before Cedar Avenue, it's a crash blocking the two right lanes. It's an overturned vehicle involved in that, so plenty of slowing, probably an extra half hour of driving. You're stopped from Etowanda. In Burbank on the 134 westbound at Pass Avenue, three-car crash in the three left lanes.
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0: 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My name is Raph. I know, traffic back to the normal routine. School's back in session for a lot of folks. So it's back to that SoCal normal crazy traffic we have here on the freeways. 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

So a new study from Allstate Insurance revealing the safest U.S. cities for drivers. As you can probably guess, no SoCal city made it in the top 10 for safest cities for drivers. You know where Glendale lies on that list, right? It's my fan.

Yeah, I hope you're enjoying your Monday evening. It is 104.3 MyFM, 90s to now. My name is Raph. I just looked at the time that today's sunset's happening. 7:29 tonight. We don't have any more 8 p.m. sunsets. I'm sad.

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today being Kobe Bryant Day, 824, right? Honoring the late Laker legend, Santa Monica Pier. The Ferris wheel going to be lit up in colors, the Lakers colors. 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
2: 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Mario and Courtney Lopez here. 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I'm going to tell you what I'm hearing about the next season of Dancing with the Stars. That just a few songs away from another brain-twisting random question. Turn it up. You're on with Mario and Courtney Lopez.

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Mario and Courtney Lopez here. Got a song you want to hear? Hit up our mentions. 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

0: that. Binge it over the weekend if you want. 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

0: Amora Lopez. Any obscure holidays to recognize, Frazier?
1: It is Can Opener Day, a day in which we honor the humble and helpful kitchen gadget.
0: Now, the first official can opener was invented back in 1858. That's a long time ago, by Ezra Warner.
1: When was the can invented?
0: Yeah, and why would you invent the can
1: without the can opener?
0: How are you opening them to that? That's pretty wild. I'm all for the automatic now can opener.
1: 1810.
0: So the tin can was invented in 1810. The first official can opener was 1858. So we went 48 years
1: without being able to open any of them.
0: I was going to, what did you, just stab it?
1: Yeah, you had to with a knife, I think.
0: That's crazy.
1: How did you open cans back then?
0: Exactly.

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0: Music rolls on as Frazier gets ready to share one of the random thoughts floating through his head. Mario Lopez here. What do you got?
1: Isn't it weird that the brain essentially named itself?
0: I'm trying to process that.
1: The brain, so to name the brain, someone had to then give it a name, but that name came from their own brain.
0: That's true.
1: So it named itself.
0: I guess it did. That's a little, I would have enjoyed this more had it been a little. All right, let's get back to music. 104.

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2: Time to choose your side, Team Mario or Team Cordo, because it is time for a mini pop culture pop quiz. You're on Mario and Courtney Lopez. What are we doing, Fraser?
3: We're going to play a new game called the Slaying Game. This is the Pittsburgh edition.
2: All right.
3: I am going to say some terms. You hit your buzzer. You tell me what you think that means.
2: Okay, go ahead.
3: First one, buggy. Courtney.
4: It's the cart at the store.
3: Yes, shopping cart. That is correct.
2: That's a Pittsburgh slang? I thought that was just slang.
3: Apparently, it was. Okay. Maybe it started in Pittsburgh.
2: Maybe it started, all right.
3: It made its way down south, too. Okay. Bumbershoot.
2: Bumbershoot?
3: Yes.
2: Bumbershoot is when you're playing bumper cars, but then you're like, shoot, I'm just going to go and get crazy and go off the beaten path.
3: That is really incorrect.
2: No?
4: Bumbershoot?
3: Bumbershoot.
4: I've never heard of this.
3: No guesses?
4: No.
3: Umbrella.
4: Yo, I've never heard of that.
2: That's where people are crazy.
4: I've never heard of that.
3: All right. Cream rinse.
2: Cream rinse is when you just shampooed your hair and you don't want to, you like condition it, but with cream rinse. So you cream rinse it, so you're all good, and you just leave it in.
4: Nope.
3: Nickels?
2: And you leave it in like it's gel.
3: Stop.
2: Nickels, stop.
3: Everyone stop. I'll give you a chance.
4: It's conditioner.
3: It's hair conditioner,
2: That's what I said!
3: No, you were saying, stop.
2: You were shaking your head.
4: You condition, listen. Cream rinse.
3: You were talking about
4: using a
3: different product to condition your hair. You were talking about the act
4: you
3: of doing it.
4: You said the word conditioner.
3: Cream rinse is the actual conditioner, not the act of doing it.
2: It's like a synonym, yes.
4: No, you were...
2: Oh, that's controversial.
4: No,
2: controversial.
3: You know what? I'll give her the point, and I'll give you a prop. How about that?
2: Damn.
3: There you go. Gum band. Courtney.
4: A hair tie.
3: A rubber band. Yes, that works. Lunch head.
2: Lunch head?
3: Yeah.
2: Lunchhead is a dude that only comes around lunchtime because he just be wanting to lunch all the time. So he's a lunchhead.
3: Yes, an idiot. That is correct.
2: Hey!
4: I've heard of that one.
3: Nebby? Courtney?
4: Nosy.
3: Nosy neighbor, yeah. Hork.
2: Hork?
3: Hork.
2: Hork is when you don't even need a fork. You just hold it down.
3: Incorrect.
2: And you hork it down, no?
3: Incorrect.
4: It's what...
3: Incorrect. If you could hork something from a store.
4: Steal?
3: Yes.
4: Okay, maybe these happened after I left.
3: Red up? R-E-D-D up.
2: Oh, red up. That's when you're like, you did the research, so you're all red up on it.
3: No. That's a different version of red. It's clean up. Red up, clean up. And last one, zapper.
2: Zapper. Is when you get your zits. Boom. You zap it.
3: No.
2: No? What is it?
3: I like your made up answers. Remote. TV remote. They call it
2: a
3: zapper.
2: A zapper.
4: Never. Yeah.
2: We're going to do the Chula Vista one later.
3: Yes.
2: Come on.
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Out with Mario Lopez. That's where to find us on Instagram. Mario Courtney Lopez here. You got to hit us up. Make sure you click follow to join the fam. Great way to keep up with everything. Not just we do on the radio, but a lot of behind the scenes pics and videos. Just posted some of me and our son Dominic at the premiere of End of Oak Street. That was a lot of fun. 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

0: You're on Mario Courtney Lopez. More music coming your way after some quick health buzz. Experts say we've got to stop worrying. New research says 85% of the things we worry about never actually happen. And of the 15% of worries that actually do take place, 4 out of 5 people say the challenge was not as bad as they feared and actually easier to handle than expected. This is, it's very true, number one, but it's easier said than done.
1: Oh, yeah.
0: And it requires a discipline. That's why you got to find some spirituality in your life to help let go and let God.
2: But, you know, I'm around somebody who is constantly negative about things before they even happen. So it has taught me to not be that way. Mm-hmm. And you, honey, have taught me to not sweat the small stuff. Yep. And you always say, if something's going to happen, wait for it to happen and then you deal with it.
0: Exactly.
2: And honestly, that is the really great advice. And I sometimes take your advice. And sometimes you give me good advice and that... probably never say that again.
1: Listen,
2: but LTM.

0: You're on Mario Courtney Lopez, keeping the music and fun coming your way. Also, wanted to mention this interesting study I ran across, because apparently the more you love someone, the sleepier you feel around them. Oh, so I shouldn't take it personal, honey, when you fall asleep all the time.
1: No, I'm like, what are they called?
2: She's infatuated.
0: You're like
2: you.
0: A narcoleptic.
1: Around you.
0: Yes. Science confirmed that love really does change your body. When you're around someone you trust, your brain releases oxytocin, the bonding hormone that calms you down and lowers stress, which flips your body into rest mode, slowing down your heart rate, making you feel more relaxed. There's even studies that have shown couples actually sync up their sleep patterns with heartbeats and movements aligning through the night. I do sleep better when I am next to you.
1: I know, and that's why you get so mad at me when we're watching a show and I'm laying on you and I fall asleep, but I'm so relaxed.
0: That's what it is.
2: She's so in love.
1: I'm just so in love.
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0: time to laugh. Maybe. Mario Lopez here, along with my wife, Courtney, who's got another mom joke for us. All right, what do you got?
1: You know, the mountains aren't just funny. They're hilarious.
0: Honey. The delivery. I'm always about the delivery. You know the mountains aren't just funny. They're hilarious. They're hilarious.
2: Love wordplay.
0: I do love wordplay, but you got to understand the words.
2: I know.
0: You got to understand the words.
1: There was more passion behind mine.
0: Yeah, but you need to articulate a little bit. See, well, these jokes are turning into just roast
1: sessions.
0: You
1: know, I gave you a compliment before about giving advice, and now you keep giving it, and I don't want to hear
2: it. This is advice you won't take.
0: Hilarious.

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2: Greetings, loved ones. 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

0: It's time for one last thing. We were talking about Teddy Swims not too long ago. We've got a contest going on. The Ugly Tour in Vegas that he is currently on that we can hook you up with backstage and everything. Anyway, recently had a chance to interview him and hang out. Really, really nice guy. I asked him a random question. I said, Teddy, who has more tattoos? You, Jelly Roll, or Post Malone?
1: Ooh.
0: And he thought about it for a second. He goes, well, I don't know if I have more, but mine are better. That was his answer.
1: I mean, there is something to say.
0: But those all three of those dudes.
1: They're covered.
0: Covered. In the face.
1: I mean, face and neck, that's aggressive.
0: And when I saw Teddy was wearing shorts too, I didn't realize
1: all the legs.
0: But so is Post, so is Jelly.
1: You know, Ed Sheeran has a ton too, but they're not on his face.
0: You go on your face. That's next.
1: Who do I think has the most?
0: Post Malone's pretty aggressive.
1: I think Post might actually have more. I think he might have more. I think he definitely has the worst.
0: That'd be a good bet though, huh?
1: Yeah.
0: That'd be a good bet. Between those three guys?
1: Yeah, you got to go quality over quantity.
0: But just straight quantity?
1: I think probably Post.
0: Ah, dude, I don't know. When I saw Teddy, he had a lot, too. If anybody knows, let us know.
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0: Mario Courtney Lopez, keeping the music coming at you as we remind you that our iHeartRadio Music Festival presented by Capital One is back September 18th and 19th in Vegas. 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BTS, Benson Boone, Cardi B, Goo Goo Dolls, Kenny Chesney, Zara Larsson, Snoop, and more.
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2: 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What are you really good at, Steve?
3: So, I'm really good at playing the spoons.
4: Oh.
2: Steve, wait a minute.
3: Yeah.
2: Steve, this is the coincidence is too strange. Did you just follow me on Instagram?
3: Yes, I did.
2: Okay.
3: Steve the Spoon Guy.
4: Oh, okay.
2: Just remember
3: that
2: this weekend.
3: Sums it up right there.
2: I looked at some new follows. I'm like, who is Steve the Spoon Guy? And here he is.
4: Whoa.
3: Yeah. My TikTok is blowing up. Instagram is doing great. I'm having a blast. And I love playing the spoons.
2: I mean, I think if you don't mind, we got to hear some spooning.
3: All right. I got my spoons in my hand. Are you ready?
2: All right. Oh, ladies and gentlemen, for the first time ever, live and direct from New Hampshire, Steve the Spoon Guy.
3: How's that?
4: Yeah.
5: So good.
4: That was great.
2: Listen, I wish you were here on the other end so you could see our faces when you were doing that, because that was something special, seriously.
3: I want to take it higher. I want fame and fortune. I want to fill stadiums. I want to be Steve the Spoon Guy. I want to be known all over the world.
5: Oh, my God.
3: So help me make that happen.
2: Steve, you just took a big first step, buddy. This is it.
3: All right.
2: Steve, all the best. Get out there and play those spoons, buddy.
3: Thank you so much.
2: Bye, Steve.
3: See ya.
2: Take us to break with spoonies.
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0: 104.3 MyFam. It is Valentine in the morning. Good morning, Jill.
1: Hey, good morning.
0: Hey, good morning.
1: Have you guys picked out what you're going to wear Saturday night for the Backstreet Boys in Vegas?
0: I have a hole in my forehead right now, Jill.
1: a gash
0: from my surgery, and you're wondering what I'm going to wear?
1: You told us yesterday we are not allowed to talk about it.
2: Well, first thing he says.
1: Yes.
0: The first thing she says, what are you wearing the Backstreet Boys? Yeah. I told her we're not allowed to talk about that either.
1: Why? Because I'm having such a hard time picking out what I'm going to wear.
0: I now legitimately may not be going. I may be on medical leave. You know,
3: you seem to be doing fine.
0: I'm not. I'm leaning to one side.
3: You've been known to be slightly dramatic.
0: When have I been known to be slightly dramatic?
3: Forgive us if we're not taking it as seriously as
0: I forgive you.
3: We should.
1: Give me two Hail Marys. You told us not to talk about it.
0: I don't remember that. But it's kind of like, you know, when somebody says, don't talk about it, they really mean talk about it.
1: That's your rule of thinking.
0: Come on. John, how are you, bud?
4: Pretty good. I'm not going with you guys on Saturday. I had to break the news.
1: I know.
4: To Jill.
1: So bummed.
4: I know.
0: Why?
4: So my girlfriend has another work event, and I ditched her on the last one for NoahCon.
0: Yeah. You ditched her to go with John Peake, our boss, to NoahCon.
4: Well, yes, and some other work events that happened to pop up that weekend. But I'm not the biggest Backstreet Brothers.
1: Backstreet Brothers?
2: Clearly not a big fan of the Backstreet Brothers.
0: Backstreet Brothers back!
4: So I thought Jill could use those tickets for someone else that is more eager to go.
1: Well, thanks.
0: I will be wearing a white head bandage.
3: Hospital uniform.
4: At least it's in theme, right? It's
0: scrubs.
4: White.
0: Scrubs. Yeah. I'll be wearing white scrubs, you know? Am I really going? Did my wife say we're going?
1: Yeah.
0: Because she hasn't talked to me at all about this.
1: Oh,
0: she just got back from Texas for a week being there at TCU, so maybe she's just not up to it. Maybe she wants a weekend with the dogs.
1: We've been talking all week about it, all last week. I gave her my flight info, all that, so she's on it.
0: I don't see anything in my calendar, and you know the rules, Bri, if it's not on the calendar.
3: Maybe she's going with...
0: Yeah, that could be very
3: someone else. Yeah.
4: I don't think those are the rules.
0: Yeah.
4: I think the rules are... You're going to go anyway if she says so, you know?
0: Yeah, I mean, yeah, it is
3: that's the real rule.
0: It's empty, guys. This Friday, the 28th, I've got Dana Brooke's birthday.
3: Oh.
0: 29th is empty, 30th empty, and 31st is nothing either. So there you go.
4: We'll put it on there, then.
0: I don't
4: see
0: it. It's
4: good to know you don't have any other plans.
1: Yeah.
4: Don't be there.
1: Honestly.
0: No, that's the family calendar. My private calendar is a fishing trip and some other stuff going on.
3: You've tried the fishing trip excuse too many times, and now we know that when you say that, you're lying.
0: You don't know that. You don't know that.
3: I do know that.
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0: 104.3 My FM. It is Valentine in the morning. Hey, Joyce. Good morning. How are you today?
1: Good morning. I'm good. How about yourself?
0: We're doing all right. We're doing all right. What's going on, Joyce? What's new? What's exciting? To what do we owe the pleasure of your voice instead of our ear canals?
1: I understand Jill needs some educating on living out in Riverside.
2: Oh, the background of the name. Yes, please.
1: Well, the background of the name, I'm not sure when, but I do know.
2: Okay.
0: I understand Jill needs some education. I have no answer for you whatsoever.
1: No, the Santa Ana River flows through Riverside and Riverside County, and it was always a big hangout in the summers for swimming and relaxing and whatever.
2: Oh.
1: I personally didn't go down into the river because I do know that upstream from Riverside, it passes through...
0: poop!
1: I don't know what else to call it, a poop plant?
0: Yeah!
3: Oh, how did you know?
2: That was right.
0: I knew! It passes through a poo!
2: A poop plant?
1: Yeah, but you know,
0: sewage.
1: The big facility, there you go, a sewage treatment center.
2: Oh, no.
1: When I was a teenager, they had some spills, so
0: yeah, into the river.
1: I did not go down there. Well, remember that sewage treatment plant, so stay away.
0: Is it smelly out there, Jill?
2: Not that I've noticed.
0: I did. Well, at your house. No. You know how every house has a smell?
4: So rude. Jill, I'm so sorry.
2: I've never smelled anything.
4: You're being slandered here.
0: Are you nose blind? No.
1: I'm sorry.
2: No, it's okay.
1: You could be nose blind.
2: No.
0: Yeah, you could be nose blind. She's saying it. I mean, when we visited your house,
4: you smelled something?
0: I don't know. Did you?
1: You come across the 60 freeway. You hit a point.
0: Right. No. I will just say, I noticed that Jill has a lot of candles.
1: She's masking it and she doesn't realize it.
4: Joyce, you are out of line, young lady.
2: I don't think any of those candles were lit while you all were there. I think we just light candles.
0: I was like, does Count Dracula live here? What's going on?
1: Oh, my goodness.
0: Oh, her face is not good, Joyce.
2: Well, they're making up lies.
1: I'm so sorry. Maybe it's gotten better since I moved out.
0: Yeah.
1: So, yeah. I don't know. Let's hope so. Yeah. For Jill's sake.
0: Of course. I think it's a beautiful area. Riverside's a great area. I loved it. It's beautiful.
1: Hey, there's some great shopping down
0: No, listen. Don't try turn it now, Joyce. Come on. All right, Joyce. We appreciate you. You have a great day, okay?
1: You too. Thanks. Bye-bye.
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0: 104.3 MyFM. It is Valentine in the morning. Hey, Raquel, good morning.
1: Good morning. How are you?
0: Whoa, we got a chipper one. We're doing all right, doing all right. You doing well? You sound like it.
1: Yeah, I'm very happy. I've been listening to you guys since I was 13, and I just turned 32, so I'm a long-time listener.
0: Wow. Oh,
2: thank you for that.
0: You've been listening since 13. You just turned 32, so that is 20 years, roughly, 19, 20 years. That's crazy.
1: Yeah.
0: Was Jill on the show as my co-host back then, or was it somebody else?
1: It was a woman before, but I remember when Jill started. I literally remember the day she started because I, like, loved her.
2: Wait, really?
1: Yeah, literally, because I remember everyone being like, oh, welcome to the show, Jill. And I'm like, oh, my God, I told my mom because she listened too. And, you know, we're like, oh, my God, we think she's so cute. And, you know, we heard Kevin when he was there, and now we heard John. And so, yeah, we still love everybody.
0: Oh,
2: that's so sweet. Thank you.
0: That's very nice. So what's the big news with you that you want to share now?
1: Yeah, so, you know, I've been listening for a long time, and you guys did a segment years ago, and I'll never forget it. You guys talked about how when you meet the right person, it'll happen when you least expect it. And I kind of, when you guys talked about it on the show years ago, I kind of didn't believe you. I was going through a hard time, but I'm just calling to say that is very, very true. It does happen when you least expect it, and I definitely met my right person. So, and you know, I'm so happy to share that. You know, I know people don't like hearing that, like, oh, like, that's not true. Like, you know, right. I've been searching, like, why should we have to wait? And I promise you, like, it'll happen just like it says, like, it'll come literally out of the blue.
2: That's so true. And you're right. We roll our eyes when people tell us that when
0: you
2: we
0: sure
2: are single.
0: Do.
2: Yeah. 'Cause you guys told me all the time.

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6: This is not pre-recorded. Perez Hilton's brother-in-law has given fans an update after his mental health crisis earlier this month. He said Perez Hilton suffered a series of physical injuries during his live stream on August 4th. Perez is still being treated for cuts and numerous broken bones he got from falling multiple times. He also said Perez is lucid and talking to his family. And there are a lot of docuseries on the way, but it was just announced Wendy Williams is getting her own docuseries on Peacock. It's going to stream a 3-part documentary next year in 2027. And Wendy Williams' talk show's executive producer is heading up this one. I'm Jill with Entertainment Headlines on Valentine in the Morning.

0: 104.3 MyFam, it is Valentine in the morning. Adam, to the microphone, please. Whoa. Adam swears he's got a pickup line. It's so good. It could even work on Jill, who's happily married, loves her guy, Jeff.
1: Oh, yeah.
2: That's right. This is part of a new segment me and Brian are cooking up. It's called Riz Radio.
1: Okay.
0: Can I hear that again, please? And really put some something behind it.
2: Riz Radio.
0: Nice. Okay. Well, all we're right. Set. Let's hear your line, buddy.
2: All right. You go up and I'll say, hi.
1: Jill. Hi, Adam.
2: Well,
1: hey.
2: I'm going to introduce myself. Okay. Hi, I'm Adam. What's your name?
1: Hi, I'm Jillian.
2: Hey, Jill. I was thinking I'd give you my number if you can make me laugh.
1: And then I just... Not bad. I would walk away, but not bad.
0: Now I'm laughing.
1: It's not bad.
2: Yeah.
1: It's okay. You've made that up?
2: Yeah.
0: So you laugh right in her face, that hard right laugh, away, just like yeah. that? Yeah.
2: What okay. are the first thing they say, and you're just...
0: You start cracking
2: lights
0: up
2: lights out.
1: Okay.
2: Yeah.
0: Lights
2: yeah.
0: out, right.
1: Yeah. Right.
2: I've seen it. I've seen
1: gotcha.
2: It, you know.
3: But have you used it before?
2: I have. That was the first time.
3: All right.
2: I was very nervous.
3: Yeah, man.
0: Do you have the courage to use this stuff out in the wild?
2: I will go do it. I want to get some Meta glasses. Maybe I could borrow some from John, and yeah. I want to go do it.
3: I will donate mine free of charge to go watch yeah. this.
0: And pervert.
2: Just go
0: see. So you want to film women unknowingly? Is that what you're saying?
3: Well before you post it, they're... you get them to sign if they're comfortable with it.
2: Yeah.
3: A release
0: is
3: form.
0: Is that what you right. do? You get people to sign release forms in the
3: yeah, be like, hey.
0: In public like that?
3: Here you go. I don't know.
0: how creeped out is this girl then? I happen to have a release form for the video I just filmed of you on my Meta glasses. Could you sign that, yeah. please?
2: I never know how that works with the people posting it, but...
3: Well, I think yeah. you're allowed... I mean, I don't know. I think you're legally... You can if you're in public.
0: Yeah, if you're in public, you can. Right. You can film in public and stuff like that.
2: Yeah,
3: now, it's creepy, it's unethical. Creepy, yeah. right.
0: Right, but you're allowed
3: but
0: to
3: I think
0: that.
3: Legally it's good.
1: Now, what are you going to do if they don't say anything?
2: I think most of the time they don't. And then you just keep laughing.
1: Okay.
0: Oh, God, I'd like to see this, too. So we have to film you, though, too, because I don't want just their point of view. I want your POV, too. So if we come with you and someone's, hiding in the bushes, dressed in black, taking video, we'll get you mm-hmm. talking to the girl.
2: Mm-hmm.
0: All right.
2: Yeah. Maybe we'll have her put the Meta glasses on as well before I... Like, hey, can you put these on really quick?
0: Should I just have them an extra pair of Meta glasses
1: no,
0: for you?
1: No.
0: We'll splice it all together.
2: Yeah, have a little exchange.
0: No.
3: I almost feel like we should bring in some people from the office so we have a bigger focus group of people to test this on.
0: Before we put them in public?
3: Before we throw them in the wild. You know?
2: Yeah. I got a couple lined up, so that was number one, or numero uno on Riz Radio. But yeah, got
0: what?
2: A couple for our new segment.
3: So you have some more?
2: Yeah.
0: Can we hear another one?
2: Okay. Yeah.
0: No,
2: this is a reoccurring bit.
0: No, it's not
2: bit.
0: A reoccurring bit
2: the
0: or
2: text
0: segment.
2: Line is on fire right
0: no, it
2: now.
0: Is not.
2: People are laughing.
1: I
2: they said they
1: know.
2: Want Jill's number because they're. Yeah.
0: No one has said that.
1: I don't think so.
0: Brian.
2: Yes.
0: You had nothing for 610, did you? Let's get that morning traffic.
3: All right, I'm looking at a sig alert in Alhambra right now on the 10 freeway eastbound right at Atlantic Boulevard. Now, they closed all the lanes earlier. They tried to reopen them. It looks like traffic was moving too fast for these fire crews to safely deal with a car fire, and so they've closed these lanes yet again. I do see some stopped traffic from Fremont Avenue. And then in San Dimas on the 57, if you're going south right before Covina Boulevard, you might want to look out for a pothole that's been reported in the center lane. It looks like a big one, too, 2 feet by 2 feet in size. You do not want to hit this thing here. Again, that's on the 57 southbound through San Dimas. I'm John Camucci. That's your traffic on Valentine in the morning.
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0: Johns.
1: Check your pants. What's in there?
0: Check your pants. What's in there? Oh! Good morning, Katie. How are you today?
2: Good morning. I'm great. How are you guys?
0: We're doing all right. So what topic would you like to tingle with us?
2: The stitches, for sure.
0: Stitches. Pull the Shawn Mendes. How many stitches have you gotten?
2: 156.
3: Whoa. Oh, my gosh.
0: 156. Okay.
2: Yes.
0: I got four and they hurt. What was going on with 156? Did you have something taken off or put back on, or what was it?
2: So, and it's not meant to scare anybody, but I had a super traumatic, difficult pregnancy with my daughter, Izzy.
0: Oh, my God.
2: And the delivery. And so that's where that came from. And then as the doctor had me in the OR doing the stitches and everything,
0: yeah.
2: I kept telling her, I was like, I'm tired, I want to go to sleep. And she's the doctor I've had since I was real little. And she goes, Katie, if you go to sleep, she goes, you're not waking up. She goes, if you're anybody else, I wouldn't tell you this. And she goes, you stay awake. She goes, you have your rainbow baby.
0: Oh,
2: and
0: God.
2: She goes, so you're staying awake for me. And so
0: if you went to sleep, that was going to be it.
2: Yeah.
0: Wow.
2: And so I have 156 stitches from that. And then I have a form of muscular dystrophy in my legs, okay, where I had surgery on both legs.
0: Oh, God.
2: So combined in my legs, just from my surgery, I have 78 stitches.
0: 78.
2: So,
0: wait, you've got the 140 you are. Did you get the stitches taken out, or are they still in?
2: No, they're permanent. They were they're always going to be there.
0: They're always going to be there. Oh, my God. What do you feel like then when you hear Shawn Mendes sing Stitches?
2: Oh, I know he wrote it for me.
0: Yeah, I think he did.
1: Kind of like a rag doll. Right?
0: Yeah. A rag doll?
1: One of those stitched up dolls.
0: Oh, my God.
1: Oh, man.
0: Well.
2: And really quick, I have some happy news for you guys. I know a couple times when.
0: I mean, happy news is you're alive. That's what the happy news is. But what is it? Go ahead.
2: Well, and especially when I've met John, he knows that I've been in school for my master's degree, going for two of my teaching credentials. I finally passed my exams.
0: All right.
2: And your girl's on track to graduate in June, officially.
1: Nice. Wait, is this Stater Brothers, Katie?
0: Your girl.
2: Yes, it is Katie from Staters.
1: Oh. Katie, congratulations. Love to hear it.
3: Congratulations.
0: Your girl.
2: Thank you, Jill. Thank you, John.
0: That's awesome. Good job, Katie. Thank you very much for calling in. Okay, you have a great day.
2: Thank you. Have a great day, you guys.
0: Okay,
2: bye.
0: Your girl, Katie. Yeah. Is this the one that was very flirtatious with him back in the day or something?
4: That was with the building. That was the woman that went over the building with John.
0: This lady went over a building with John?
4: No, the flirty lady was the lady that went over the building.
1: There are no flirty ladies, and we got the big people are nice to me, guys.
0: Really, they're all flirty, John. When somebody goes, this is your girl, Katie,
1: that's my homegirl right there.
0: I know it's your homegirl, okay. Teresa, good morning. How are you today?
5: I'm good. How are you today?
0: We're doing all right. So which topic tingled you?
5: The topic of finding something that you haven't found in a long time, and my pocket pants.
0: All right. Let's your hand down there. What'd you get?
5: So I found AirPods that my daughters had given me for the holidays like 2 years ago. Brand new. I hadn't used them.
0: Hilarious.
5: And they were in my pocket pants, and I was about to get rid of them. They were literally in the box to go.
0: Right. So they were a pair of pants that you didn't wear that often. You shoved them in there one day and totally forgot they were there.
5: Yeah, and then I had somebody go through them for me. Like, you can go through them before you give them to, grandma to take wherever she's going to take them. Yeah, and he's, are these yours? And I'm like, yes, those are mine.
0: Oh, that's cool. I love that.
1: I feel like that's really common here, too, with, like, winter coats. I'll put something in a coat
0: 100%.
1: At the end of
0: 100%.
1: Winter. In California, you don't touch it for almost a year.
0: Yeah.
1: And then I wear it sometime in December, and I'm like, oh, my God, here that thing is.
0: Yeah, there is stuff in, like, coat pockets and stuff like that all the time. Yeah. All right, Teresa, thanks for calling in. How's your day looking? Pretty good today?
5: You too. Thank you. Yeah, everything's great.
0: All right. I love that. What do you do for a living?
5: I work in a dental office.
0: Oh. All right. One of my best impressions ever. Here it comes as we say goodbye to you. How was that?
5: That's great.
0: Yeah, thank you. I thought so too.
5: I'm about to go listen to that all day for 8 hours.
0: Oh, God. I'm so sorry. Teresa, have a great day, love. Appreciate you.
5: All right. Appreciate you guys. Thank you.
0: Okay. Take care. think you can do that, though, too. Can't you, that impression?
4: Oh, no.
0: No?
4: A drill? A dentist drill?
0: Oh.
4: No. That's all you.
0: Oh, what a load of talent sitting across from you on this beautiful sun-kissed morning.

0: I don't know if anybody can hear that or not.
1: How could you
0: was
1: not?
0: Was that Jill's stomach?
1: It was shaking the room.
2: I know, my desk
0: Boom,
2: was shaking.
0: Shake the room. They're doing construction or something on the fourth floor, and apparently they're drilling under our butts because we could feel it vibrating through our gluteus maximus.
2: Yeah.
0: Very, very strange. I learned that from the pit. Gluteus maximus.
1: Oh, did you?
0: Nice. No. When I got the skin cancer taken off yesterday, basal cell carcinoma, and I'll post a picture of my wound because I know some of you guys are really into that stuff. I'll post a picture, but cautionary tale, guys, you wear sunblock for a reason. Mm-hmm. And one bad sunburn can cause something like this years later. And it doesn't matter your skin tone, your ethnic background, anybody can get skin cancer. And you can get it anywhere. So let me be that cautionary tale. You don't want to look like this old set of bones over here. I got 4 stitches and I'm looking for a run walk. Oh, woe is me. My wife had staples in her knee as a kid and everything like that. I'm coming home yesterday. I got 4 stitches. I'm not going to make it. Get Colin on the phone line. Sent him a picture of the stitches. Then he texted back, proof of life, showed me a picture of him in a suit at class at college.
1: So you had been texting him or waiting for him to text you back.
0: Yeah, yeah,
1: hadn't
0: yeah.
1: heard anything last yeah. we saw you in the studio.
2: We had to actively tell him, don't text Colin.
0: Guys, he's
2: we
0: not my girlfriend, he's Val. My son.
1: And in order to get a response, you sent a picture of a wound on your head.
2: Oh.
0: Yeah. I wanted him to know his dad was okay. My surgery was in the family calendar.
2: See,
0: it was in the family calendar. People knew I was getting the surgery, and I wanted them to know that I was okay. Shut up. Why are you playing this? I wanted him to know I was okay. He was worried about his dad in Fort Worth, probably.
1: Was
0: Texas.
1: He worried? Because he didn't
0: I bet
1: text
0: he
1: back.
0: Just didn't, you know, he was worried.
2: He knew
1: you were all right.
0: It was in the calendar, John.
2: And he didn't reach back out until you sent him a photo of your stitches? Climbed a mountain and I turned
0: around. Listen, it's a group chat. It wasn't just him. My wife is in that group chat. I sent it yesterday, and I wrote, hey, just call me Captain Sunblock from now on. 4 stitches. He wrote back, that's gnarly. Can the child within my heart rise above? I said, my first ever stitches. Then he sent a picture of himself in a suit and tie and said, no skin being exposed here. He was in class. They had to wear a suit and tie to some class. And that's where we left off.
3: It's going to be a long year.
1: Day 2 of his college journey.
0: Yeah, it is. What are they doing down there?
1: I don't know. I think I got to go down there. Right?
0: Can people hear that? Text if you can hear that in the background. I'm going to turn down Landslide. But they were just like drilling up our bums.
2: Yeah, that's loud.
0: Mm-hmm. Like, I went to a dermatologist, not a proctologist. It really feels like it's coming through the floor. It's so crazy like yeah. that. Hey, I don't know how many stitches I received, but when I was about 3 or 4, I went running to see my dad in his study and ran into the corner of a wall. I broke my forehead open. Oh, my God.
1: Oof.
0: Mom took me to the ER. They were trying to hold my arms down, which, of course, I didn't like. Mom told me, just suck my thumb. Or something. They let me go. I stuck my thumb in my mouth and I got stitched up. No problem. They were dumbfounded. Okay, great. I don't find much in my pockets, but purses. I found $50 in a purse. I wanted to go spend that right away. I'm choosing Jill's topic. Nothing better than popcorn on Main Street.
2: Yeah, that's very good.
0: Another one for Jill. Is there anything better than clean set of sheets on the bed?
2: Oh, another good one.
0: Right? That always feels good.
2: Yes.
0: All right. 866-544-MYFAM. It is Valentine in the morning, 6:52. Coming up, Battle of the Sexes, up for grabs. Jonas Brothers at Honda Center.
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2: This is so exciting. A sequel is in the works to a classic rom-com with Kate Hudson. I'll tell you which one right after traffic. Right there.
6: All right, let's check into Elysian Park if you're on the 5 freeway northbound. Right after the 2, the Glendale Freeway. Looks like we have a crash off to the right shoulder. A couple of vehicles involved in this, and I'm seeing delays of up to 10 minutes through that area. Some stop and go from Broadway. And then we do have a crash in Diamond Bar on the 57 if you're going south right before Diamond Bar Boulevard. This one is off to the right shoulder. It looks like a semi with a trailer had hit a car, and so they seem to be moved to the right shoulder, which is good news, but I do see some slowing still through that 57 south near Diamond Bar. I'm John Camucci. That's your traffic on Valentine in the Morning.
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2: This is interesting. Warner Brothers is apparently threatening legal action over plot guesses for lanterns. They had to send takedown notices to several bloggers who correctly guessed plot details of the new HBO superhero series before it even aired.
0: Can you do that?
1: Yeah,
2: well,
1: what?
2: There was an editor at Cosmic Book News, and he kind of pieced together what right. was going on based off of promotional content and casting announcements and interviews. And then other people online kind of reached that same conclusion on their own as well. So people yeah. were figuring it out. And Warner Brothers is claiming that the post violates copyright law. But journalists and other legal experts are saying that there's really nothing you can do.
0: Yeah, they're just threatening them, I think.
6: You're also confirming that they were right.
0: Yeah.
2: And so they've gone back and they removed all of the articles and all of the spoilers.
0: So it's already out there now.
2: It's out there, yeah.
0: Wow. Yeah.
2: And a sequel is in the works to How to Lose a Guy in 10 Days, which stars Kate Hudson and Matthew McConaughey. So Kate Hudson is already on board. Here, listen.
0: What are you doing down there?
1: Guys!
2: Okay. Kate Hudson is already on board as a producer for the project. And according to Variety, they are trying to get Matthew McConaughey to come on board as well. It's been 15 years since the movie came out.
0: Andy Anderson.
2: Yes.
0: Go frost yourself.
2: Oh, such a good movie. That yellow dress at the end. Oh.
0: Oh. She's running out and she's got the jewels on her. Like, yeah. Miss Anderson.
2: Yeah.
0: She's running away. What? Take the jewels off her chest.
2: Good.
0: Such a good movie.
2: So good. I'm Jill with Entertainment Headlines.
0: You guys have to hear
6: Come
0: that.
6: On.
0: That's
6: crazy,
0: that's ridiculous.
6: Actually. It's crazy.
0: That's ridiculous, you know? And we're all on the same floor, so if you're listening to another iHeart show and you don't hear them mentioning that, they're taped, right?
1: Yeah, exactly.
0: We're alive, and this is how you tell. There's some guy drilling into our bum from the fourth floor. All right, 6:55. It is 104.3 MyFM. It's Valentine in the morning. Can you go down and talk to the construction workers?
1: Yeah, I guess. I mean, oh, God, me talking to some construction workers.
0: Yeah, let's role play that for the next 10 seconds. So the elevator door opens. I'm the construction dude.
1: Excuse me. Hi.
0: What's up?
1: It's like really loud. The drilling is like so loud, and we're doing a radio show. This is like a radio station.
0: Yeah, well, we got to get it done, man.
1: Okay, I'm sorry.
0: All right, so there you go, guys. We'll be stuck with the drilling because Brian's not going to get that changed anytime soon. Battle of Sexes, call now if you want to play. 866-544-MYFM, 866-544-6936. Tuesday morning, how are you? Like the

0: 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Allison, how are you today?
1: Oh, great. I just totally woke up.
0: You did? That's a great day.
1: I do. That's wake up and I put on the radio.
0: Oh, I love that. Thanks for doing that. Do you have do you listen to us on an ordinary radio or a Google speaker, or how do you listen to our show?
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0: On the app, yeah. Way to go. Have you made us the number one preset on the iHeartRadio app?
1: Of course.
0: Yeah. It's like, you know what it is? Every time you make us the number one preset on the iHeartRadio app, every time you do that, an angel gets their wings.
1: Wow.
0: Yeah.
1: Magical.
0: Thank you. Thank you very much. I appreciate that. Hey, did you hear that weird loud noise that was going on?
1: Yeah, well, what's that?
0: Brian, did you go down and talk to him?
2: Yeah, yeah. I didn't talk to them. But I went down there and there were some guys, there was like sparks flying out of this one room.
0: And I was kind of like, and you get scared.
3: Never mind.
2: I got scared.
0: Yeah. Oh my
3: God. A little busy.
2: I have to text John Peek now.
0: All right, love. Thanks for calling in. Appreciate you.
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1: If anybody's really tough and wants to get on FaceTime with us to tell the construction guys to not do the drilling during the morning show, we'd appreciate it.

0: Well, Brian's getting it done. He reached out to John Peake, our boss, and goes, listen, you got to stop it with these guys at construction on the fourth floor. John Peake said, quote unquote.
1: He said, I knew they were clearing out some things on the fourth floor. I don't know about any drilling, though.
0: Brian responded with this.
1: I don't know if it was drilling. I don't know a lot about tools.
0: Cutting something because you saw sparks, right?
1: I did see sparks. That
0: so they were
1: confirm.
0: Probably cutting something down there, like metal and stuff like that. They're redoing things on the fourth floor or something, I guess.
2: And we were vibrating. Like, it was heavy duty.
0: Thank you.
1: For confirming.
2: Yes.
1: Because I
0: know people heard
1: we sound
0: it
1: a little dramatic, especially to John Peake. He thinks we're very
3: definitely,
1: dramatic.
3: Yes.
0: Does he know I have four stitches, though?
1: I told him. First thing I said to him.
0: Yeah, it's like there's a guy up there that's got four stitches on his forehead from a basal cell carcinoma. And I mean, we've got to really be concerned about him.
1: Still came to work.
0: My God, guys. Right?
3: Yeah. Oh, yeah.
0: Celebrate me.
2: What a guy.
0: Thank you.
2: Yeah.
0: I mean, I could have called out, right?
2: You could have.
0: Definitely.
2: Oh, for sure.
0: But look at this guy coming in with a pressure bandage on his forehead.
2: Yeah.
0: Reminding people, like on death's doorstep, I'm reminding people to wear sunblock, you know?
2: Mm-hmm. Yes.
0: If this is the last thing I say to you, don't forget to wear your sunblock.
2: You did your part.
0: Thank you. Thank you.
2: You told me it hurts to like move your eyebrows, to smile. So, I mean, you're really,
0: that was private.
2: You're really doing well.
0: Yes, because it's on my forehead, you bum. I'm doing well.
2: Yeah,
0: thank
2: he's doing
0: you.
2: A good job because we raise our eyebrows and smile a lot
0: yeah,
2: here.
0: Yeah, there's a lot of facial movements.
2: Yeah.
0: I'm trying to cut back in the facial movements.
2: Exactly.
0: That's a lot of pressure to shut your face.
2: Yeah.
0: I'm shutting my face right now.
2: No emotion? That's
0: tough. I'm an emotionless person. I'm a vapid individual. That's what I am. Good morning, friends. It's Pumpkin Spice Day at Starbucks today.
1: Oh, heck yeah.
0: Yay, yummy. Have a good day, Declan. P.S. Val, sorry about the stitches. Mm. All right. Thank you guys for reaching out. 31043. Here's a topic we'll throw at you for this hour. What do you do that you know is annoying to other people? Text in at 31043.
2: I know you guys get annoyed when I talk about my husband and like we haven't had a fight yet. And,
1: That's very annoying.
0: That's a pain in the
2: mind. Something like that.
0: Yeah, that's very good. Good example. That's probably the best example we'll get. 31043. But right now, it is the battle of the sexes. Represent the men. His name is Anthony. Living in Diamond Bar. Works as a sales manager. Enjoys cooking and hiking. What's up, Anthony?
4: Good morning, everybody.
2: Good morning. Representing the ladies, her name is Ada. She lives in Roland Heights. She works as a seamstress and enjoys listening to the Jonas Brothers. Let's hear it for Ada.
0: Ada, what's up, Ada? Here's how it works, Ada. I'm going to ask you a few questions. Anthony and Jill's going to ask you the questions. Best out of three wins, still tied. The end of regulation, we go to a not-so-tough tiebreaker question. We're going to start with the ladies. If you want a shout-out for a kid going to school, reach out 31043, by the way. Or any kids out there in the car that want to get on the radio, reach out as well. We love this time. Everyone's back in school. Teachers listening right now. It's a lot of fun, and we thank you guys for doing that. Ladies Love Cool James is better known by what name? Ladies Love Cool James. Who's that?
5: LL Cool J.
0: That's right. James Todd Smith is his real name. LL Cool J. You got it.
2: Anthony, the 1993 movie Cool Runnings is centered on what Olympic sport?
4: Bobsledding.
2: Yes, that's right.
1: Some people you know they can't believe. Jamaica, we've got a bobsled team.
2: Oh, yes. Oh.
0: The best ever. What professional wrestler's real name was Terry Jean Bollea? Apparently you're getting all these like name things. Who is it?
5: I don't know wrestlers.
0: Yeah, it's Hulk Hogan. That was his name. Yeah, yeah.
5: Okay.
2: Anthony, what's a hoagie?
0: Oh my God.
4: A hoagie?
2: Yeah.
4: Is it anything to do with Subway? Or a sandwich, right?
0: Yeah.
2: Okay, there. Yes.
0: I feel like it's kind of unfair to her. She had two questions in a row. Identify somebody by their real name. That's not common, you know?
2: I thought thought...
0: And he gets, what's a hoagie?
2: See, I thought the Hulk Hogan question was easy, so I was trying to, like, match the level of...
1: Balea?
0: Terry Jean Balea, you thought that was easy?
2: I used to watch their reality show. And,
0: okay.
2: Yeah, I don't know.
0: And he said, hi, I'm Terry Jean Balea. It was a common thing.
2: It's my fault, Terry.
0: That was very hard for her. I feel bad. All right, current score is...
4: I mean, one of the, like, Hulks, so never mind.
0: Listen, you're ahead, so just you... 2-1, guys. Here we go. Got to get this right. Oh my God, another name?
3: Oh, wow.
1: It's named it.
0: What former late-night television host is known for pale white skin, red hair, and Irish heritage? Who's that, Ada?
5: He's a late-night host? Cancer's
0: removed. Yeah.
2: Former late-night host.
0: Yeah, he's still around doing stuff. He's alive, doing well. Pale white skin. He would love to hear this. Red hair.
4: Known as a barbarian.
0: And Irish heritage.
5: I think Conan O'Brien has red hair, right?
0: Dude, I feel like she was going to get it. You just buzzed because he was getting in the way there.
1: Look, he
2: gave her a hint.
0: Yeah.
2: He wanted her to get it right.
0: Look, John's even saying it, and he's half paying attention.
3: Yeah. It's like 20 minutes.
0: All right, Conan O'Brien, okay. Yes. You're on the board there. It's 2-2, so we've kind of fared things out. All right, here we go.
2: All right, Anthony. Which Spice Girl is known for her red hair?
4: Tosh Spice?
2: Oh, no, Ginger Spice.
0: All right,
4: Ginger Spice.
0: 2-2. Here we go. All fair in love and war. Let's go to a not-so-tough tiebreaker question. Holler at your name if you know the answer. Your name will be your buzzer. Wait until Brian Burton, the premature buzzer, wait until Brian Burton finishes asking the question before you buzz in.
1: What's something you wear when you want to look attractive?
4: Anthony.
5: Ada.
2: Anthony.
0: What do you wear, Anthony?
4: I like to wear a nice polo, sometimes a sweater vest if it's weather permitting.
0: Weather permitting.
2: All right.
0: You bad boy, you.
4: Yeah, my wife likes me in that. Or a black shirt with a cardigan. My wife likes me in that.
0: She likes you in that.
2: Yeah, that's nice.
0: With a cardigan. All right, fellas, win. You fashionista, you've got a Battle of the Sexes Championship certificate. Post it on social. Use the hashtag Valentine the Morning Shirt Pride, okay?
4: Awesome. Thanks, guys.
0: And tickets to go see Jonas Brothers, Honda Center, December 2nd. Jonas Brothers are burning it up all over again. 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Congrats, man.
4: Awesome. Thank you so much, guys.
0: You got it. Ada, as you exit the stage, this moment is entirely yours. You take it away.
5: Oh, Anthony, I hope you have fun at the Jonas Brothers. I want to listen to the Jonas Brothers. And... I love you guys. Could I be on the Valentine Christmas card list?
0: God bless you, John.
3: Thank you.
0: The Valentine in the Morning family Christmas card list. You got it. We'll get you on hold and take care of you, right?
5: Thank you.
0: Thank you, guys. Coming up, 3 things you need to know. This morning, we just added 3 more artists to the lineup, the iHeartRadio Music Festival. Who's going to be? We got to tell you. Coming up next, John's got the morning traffic.
6: All right, first, let's look out for these large objects in Commerce. If you're on the 5 freeway northbound, right after Garfield, it looks like 2 objects are in the middle lanes right now. 2 pieces of metal, whatever they are. It looks like some stop-and-go traffic is resulting from this all the way back to Norwalk Boulevard. I'm seeing about a 20-minute delay through that area. It's already pretty congested as it is. And then in Long Beach on the 405, if you're going south, right before Orange Avenue, we do have a crash in the carpool lane that's blocking that carpool lane. You might want to hop out of it to save yourself some time through that Long Beach area. It does look like pretty soon they're going to run a traffic break to clear this crash here. But in the meantime, some slow traffic from Carson Street. I'm John Camucci. That's your traffic on Valentine in the Morning.
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6: Okay, text coming in. Shout out to my wife for getting kids ready for school every morning. Also, another one, shout out to my high school sophomore, Nico, from LaSalle College Prep. We're driving to school. What's up, Nico? Shout out to my daughter who officially starts her first day of college at the University of San Francisco today. I dropped her off this weekend. I can't wait to see her new life unfold in the Bay. Shout out to my kids, Emma, Jolene, and Gianna, 3 weeks at Yabara Academy. All right, keep the shout outs coming anytime you want, 31043. Now, wildlife encounters are on the rise across Southern California, and the extreme heat's bringing more animals to neighborhoods. Bears have been spotted in Encino and Altadena. Well, a bear and two coyotes were hanging out together in a driveway in Tarzana.
7: Oh my gosh, together?
6: Together. Two of them just following the bear. The bear a couple times goes, get out of here. Coyote's like, wow, I just want to hang out with you. You're cool. These animals are looking for water and shade during the heat wave, and wildlife officials say you should secure your trash, pick up fallen fruit, close off crawl spaces. But if you're a fan of animals, leave your back door open with a nice bowl of ice water to invite the bear, coyote, or other animals into your home. We've already seen some huge waves on the beaches of Southern California this summer. Experts say it's going to get even worse. This powerful super El Nino, combined with higher than normal sea levels and unusually strong king tides, it's raising concerns. Newport Beach this summer waves already topped 20 feet. Recent waves have been causing significant beach erosion. All right, John, it's got the music news.
8: Well, we've been hearing rumors that we might have an extra artist added to the iHeartRadio Music Festival lineup. It looks like we got a few added. On that lineup now, we just heard that Smashing Pumpkins is coming out. Sierra is getting added.
9: Oh, yes.
8: I know, this is going to be cool. And then also they put Stella Lefty on the lineup this year. Who now has the number two song in the country, just moved up this week. So they're going to join Benson Boone, Cardi B, BTS, and the rest of that lineup is just getting more and more stacked. Wow. So that festival is going to go down the 18th and 19th of September, and you have another chance to win a full trip, hotel, and everything this Thursday when you're listening to MyFM. John Camucci, that's what's trending in music.
6: So is Ella still at number one?
8: Ella's still at number one.
6: Stop it.
8: And she has now tied the record for the longest number one in history that's not a holiday song.
6: Oh my gosh.
8: One more week and she'll have it.
6: One more week.
8: And if she keeps going, she could absolutely catch Mariah.
6: No.
8: She's at 19 weeks right now and Mariah's at 22.
7: Oh, whoa.
6: Yeah, you almost want her to keep it going.
8: Right,
6: you
8: know? There.
7: Yeah.
6: So we shouldn't play Stella then. We should hide her. Sorry, Stella, we love you. But we'll hide you for like 2 weeks or so just to get Ella back up to the record holder forever. This is so good. All right, coming up, what things do you do that you think people find annoying? Text in at 31043.
7: Like Cherie, who said, I switch people's toilet paper if it isn't on the correct way. Michelle said, I have a very robust laugh, and you either love it or you hate it. And Brianna says, people get a little annoyed when I sing Disney songs from Disney movies.

0: 1043 My Fam, it's Valentine in the morning. 31043. What do you do that you know is annoying to other people?
1: Melissa texted in and says, I show up on time to everything. Whether it starts on time or not, it mostly annoys my husband. This text says, I send 5 separate texts instead of 1 complete thought. I used to do that, and I know people got annoyed, and now I've changed my ways. Like, I will now do a very long text, 1 text, because people do get annoyed with the multiple texts coming through. Yes.
0: Oh, I didn't know that.
1: And then, then this
2: what? Text. I didn't either. No, I didn't.
0: I honestly
1: you
0: didn't.
1: You guys were the ones that made fun of me.
0: No, we didn't. That's like a conversation you're having with somebody. It's a back and forth. It's like real life like this right now.
1: We talked about this on the show, and you guys said I'm the one that will send like multiple little texts.
0: I don't remember this at all.
1: Okay.
0: You like to send like little voice notes. You're big into that.
1: I do love that now, yes.
0: Right?
1: Yes. One more text. It says, I pause movies to explain something.
0: Oh, no, see, that's annoying. That was the multiple text thing there. So that actually, that one kind of got me.
2: You always
0: got to
2: do another text.
0: Yes, one more text from this girl. Check it out.
1: I pause movies to explain something everyone else already understood.
0: We get annoyed at him that all he responds with is like a thumbs up or an emoji or something. We'll do some big thing, and Brian's like, thumbs up.
2: There's nothing else to say.
0: I sent a picture of my stitches to the group chat yesterday, and he just goes, dunk, thumbs up. Jill goes, are you okay? Is there hurt? Blah, blah. And you know who never responded at all?
2: There was nothing to be said. We found you said you're okay.
0: Hope you feel better. I don't know.
2: I'd rather tell you in person.
0: Which you haven't done. Yeah, you're right. I'm still waiting for it, man.
3: Valentine in the morning.
4: At 31043.
1: Well, clearly, there are so many things that can go wrong with our bodies. And many women, myself included, have dealt with fibroids. And when I was diagnosed with them, I was very lucky. I was able to manage mine with medication. But that's definitely not the case for everyone. And many women spend years living with different symptoms like pelvic pain and pressure, heavy cycles, or anemia that leave you so tired and really fatigued. And other symptoms as well that can affect everyday life. And a lot of times, I don't know if you do this, but I do this a lot. 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

0: Is he right? John, did you do anything that's annoying?
1: I feel so bad because every day when I go out and make my lunch, I heat up some tuna, perhaps some chicken, and then I go and I don't want to stink up this studio, so then I go stink up the hall where all the producers are working out there, and then sometimes I'll come back in here to do some stuff on the air, and then I leave my food out there. And then
0: leave your food unattended, which is weird.
1: Yeah, and it smells like tuna outside, and I don't think anyone who works
0: out
1: there...
0: And we have a lot of guests that'll come down for Big Boy Show in particular, and they sit out there, and they see just... a bowl of tuna with rice and broccoli, because he puts broccoli in there too, just like sitting there, unattended tuna.
2: Yeah.
0: And you're supposed to call somebody. If you ever see unattended tuna, you're supposed to make a phone call, take a bag to the airport.
1: Say something?
0: Yes, exactly right, John. And I've said something.
1: It's more
0: and
1: like
0: I still
1: spread.
0: Keep seeing something, you know?
1: But I don't think they appreciate it out there, that's for sure.
0: Gotcha. Brian, what do you do that people find annoying?
3: My voice. I laugh at my own jokes a lot.
0: I laugh at your jokes. I think you're very funny.
3: Oh, thank you, sweetheart.
0: You're welcome, love.
3: Sucking up to you.
0: That is not annoying. That is just a talent, and you have it. Congratulations. I'm struggling trying to think for myself what I do that people find annoying.
3: Good luck.
0: Thank you,
3: right? Because there's nothing. There's nothing.
0: Like, I've been, honestly, no, he's right. Like, for the past 15 minutes, I've been struggling.
3: Yeah. No
0: I can't find anything.
3: No one can.
0: You know? This is like... National treasure. You're looking for this secret thing and you can't find it.
2: You're very distracting and annoying when I'm trying to do something like my headlines or
0: I'm doing a live commercial. I'm very distracting and annoying?
2: Yes, both of you. You and what? Brian.
0: That sounds like a concentration problem on your part.
2: No, everybody else is
0: do you have
2: nice.
0: ADHD?
2: Sits here. No, you guys are up. You're throwing papers into the trash can. You're having conversations.
0: We're working. We're doing stuff behind the scenes.
2: You hug for like 30 seconds back there.
3: What's so terrible about that?
0: Oh my God. I'm so sorry.
2: Trying to be professional and you two are talking.
0: To a friend of mine in a time of need, and that bothers you. John, do you see anything that I do that's annoying?
1: No, I can't. Oh,
0: right?
1: No,
4: it's bad.
0: Wow.
1: I have to pick one, you know?
0: How about that? Yeah. The things we learn, you know?

0: This can't be annoying. Val's annoying thing is that he's always says in response to people when they say, I love your show, he goes, I love yours too. We all know they don't have a show, LOL.
1: Well, that's the joke.
0: That's the joke about it.
1: And you've been saying that for years in your career.
0: That's right.
1: That's like your catchphrase.
0: That's my catchphrase. Yeah. People see me in the street, they go, love your show. I go, love yours too.
1: Yeah.
0: And they want that, you know, that call and repeat there.
1: Yeah.
0: So that can't be bad. I agree with Jill. It's tough to find anything annoying about Val.
2: Aww.
0: Something I do is say sorry about almost everything all the time. Yeah, don't say sorry anymore.
2: Mm-hmm.
0: And don't be afraid to say no without a reason to people. People struggle with that all the time.
1: No is a complete sentence.
0: 100% right. And you have learned that over the years, I've noticed with
1: yes.
0: you. Yeah. So we call Leilani. I bet she can find something annoying that Val does. No. I crack my knuckles. Oh, my God. My kid and Kamuchi here are big, both. They're both crackers.
3: I'm a big cracker.
0: They are big crackers, dude.
3: Big time.
0: Some of the biggest crackers I ever met.
3: It's true.
0: And there's crack-a-lackin'.
1: Yeah. His neck, his fingers.
3: My neck, my back.
0: Fingers, the back. Your what?
3: Yeah.
0: Huh? Did you do that song? Is that what you're trying to do?
3: No.
0: All right. 866-544-MYFM. Marianne, what do you do that you know people find annoying?
4: I interrupt them and talk over them when they're talking.
0: Really? Why do you do that?
4: Yeah. Well, I grew up in a New York Italian family, and it was really the only way you could be heard. And so everybody always interrupted and talked over people. And I was the youngest in the family, so I had to be the loudest and the most boisterous. And so at work, I have people that say, can you just let me finish my sentence? And I really try hard, but it really annoys people.
0: I get that. Some people have this feeling that the louder they are, the righter they are. And that's not the case.
4: Well, it's not that I'm right. It's just that I really want to say what I want to say when I want to say it.
3: Mm. I'm the same way, Marianne. I will tell you, the hardest part about this job to me is not interrupting people.
1: Really?
3: It is so hard because as soon as I have a thought, I want to say it immediately. And then I can't. So then I'm trying to remember my thought. But then that person is talking still. And I feel like two cars are leaving and I have to pick which one to follow.
1: No.
3: It's awful.
4: Okay, and then...
0: ADHD is a real problem
3: really
0: for people.
4: Uh-huh.
0: John, I've told you all you have to do.
4: Right.
0: Hold on.
3: That's not the thing.
0: Hold on, man. Hold on. All
1: three of you are talking.
0: I told him just raise your hand.
4: No, we don't do that.
3: Yeah.
0: Well, in my classroom. My God, this would be great if I could treat it like a classroom. Wouldn't that be so fantastic?
5: Let's try it.
4: Ooh, Mr. Cotta. Sorry.
0: Mr. Cotta, how old are you?
4: Cotta.
0: They don't
4: old.
0: Get that reference.
4: Enough.
0: Yo, Mr. Cotta.
4: Yo, Mr. Cotta. I'm
3: Marianne, old enough. This is why we got to hang out, though, you and I, because I will never get offended by that. My best friends also have ADHD with me, and so we just constantly interrupt each other all day.
4: Okay, well, message me, and let's hang out.
3: All right. No, we won't get one point across, but it's going to be a good time.
4: That would be great, because we will understand each other.
3: Exactly.
0: I think Marianne's getting her point across.
3: Not everyone who's nice to me is flirting.
5: Just the way
0: John?
5: She said message me.
0: Yeah.
5: Yeah.
0: I'm sorry.
5: Something.
0: There's something there.
3: What was a better way to say message me?
0: I don't know. Not message me.
4: I just like hang out. Whatever.
0: You want to hang out with me, Marianne?
4: I mean, you're not that old.
5: He's done it again.
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0: lead off to the right shoulder. This one is definitely less bad. I only see about a 5-minute add to your delay or your commute in that area, but definitely some stop-and-go traffic from Western Avenue. I'm John Camucci. That is your traffic on Valentine in the morning.
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3: Entertainment headlines.
4: A few weeks ago, it was announced that actor Nicholas Hoult was going to play Gilderoy Lockhart in season 2 of HBO's new Harry Potter series. But now there's scheduling conflicts. He's Lex Luthor in the Superman films. So now Kit Harington from Game of Thrones has replaced him. And what's cool is Kit Harington was the voice of Gilderoy Lockhart in Audible's Harry Potter audiobooks, which is how I read the books. And he's fantastic, so I'm very excited about this. And Pixar's animated film, Cars, is heading back to theaters on September 4th for its 20th anniversary. And this coincides with Lightning McQueen Day, which is on September 5th, honoring Owen Wilson's character number 9595. I'm Jill with Entertainment Headlines.
5: Patricia, good morning. What do you do that you know people find annoying?
6: Hello, good morning.
5: Hello.
6: Okay, so being a teacher, you get all the wonderful little trends. The 6-7 was last year whatever is still going on as far as I'm concerned. So I do 6-7 and my teacher friends say stop. And I say, I can't. I embrace the crazy. You should too.
5: Oh, so all the little viral trends and stuff like that that kids are doing, you do it yourself.
6: Well, not all of them, but definitely 6-7. I just think it's funny.
5: Yeah.
6: Honestly.
5: No, you're still trying to work it. I hear you. You said 6-7 a lot.
6: Yeah. Yeah. I mean, one of my friends last week, I told her something. I can only do groups between 4 and 5, never 6 and 7. And I'm like, 6, 7. And she's like, stop it. I told the kids, that's over. No more.
7: It's just funny.
5: Yeah. You're like, you're really trying to work this thing, aren't you?
6: What can I say? I'm a trendsetter or not. I don't know.
5: I'm a trendsetter. I don't know if you're the trendsetter. You know what I mean?
6: No. I mean, a little.
4: Your brain was probably trained because I know John remembers to do it. So I mean, you did. Not anymore.
0: It's not even like I remember. It's just, it's a reflex sometimes.
4: That's it.
0: You know, I don't even mean to. I'm just, it pops out sometimes.
4: So maybe that's you too, Patricia.
6: Well, and my kids, my own personal kids, they're like, Mom, look at the score. Look at the score. And I'm like, oh, 6-7. And then my
5: God.
6: And I'm like, look, I can't help it. I'm sure there's a new one. I really couldn't stand the water bottle flipping. I'm not going to lie. Although I flipped the bottle, not accidentally. And I'm like, oh, my God, it stayed up.
5: Was the water bottle before COVID? How long ago was that?
7: I mean, water bottle is still very active.
5: That's still very active?
0: Yeah.
7: Oh, my God.
5: Yes. Gotcha.
6: Kids still do it. Anything to annoy teachers, they'll do it.
5: I gotcha.
6: Get teachers' attention. That's what I meant. Not annoy. They never annoy teachers.
7: Of course.
5: What school do you teach at?
6: I'm at Grape. Not Grape. I'm sorry. I used to be at Grape. Shout out to Grape. I'm at Florence Griffith Joyner.
5: Oh my God! Did you forget your school for a second?
6: I've been at 9 schools. What can I say? Lowest.
5: 9? They keep getting rid of you because of this problem with the 6-7? Oh, my God.
6: You know what? You probably hit the nail on the head.
5: No, I did not. You're the best. You're a great teacher, I'm sure.
6: Well, thank you.
5: All right. Well, hang on. We'll get you on the Christmas card list, too. Hey, if you got any happy news and you want to reach out, it's 31043. 31043. It is Valentine in the morning.

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0: 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Click it. Send us a little voice note. Yeah, drop into our little folder with your voice. Let us hear what you're thinking this morning. Get ready for Thursday morning because it's going to happen all day long. iHeart Radio Music Festival in Vegas. We got a bunch of trips, the hotel, everything.

0: 8:10, it's Valentine in the morning. It's 104.3 MyFM. Coming up later on this hour, the defendant in Camucci's court today wants to know if she's a jerk for only finding a guy attractive after she saw him with another woman. She wasn't into him until she saw him with another lady.
1: Yeah, is that fair? Rebecca went on a date with a guy, rejected him, saw him out with somebody else, and that with a few other things maybe led her to have some feelings for him all of a sudden.
0: You always want what you can't have.
1: It does appear that way sometimes, doesn't it?
0: So is she a jerk for that? And then she, well, we'll just wait till
1: we'll see what she does about it.
0: She did something to the other woman, huh? Wow, this is a real true crime series coming up here. Camucci's Court.
1: I had to get Jill invested.
0: But right now, it is the battle of the sexes. Representing the men, his name is Van. He lives in Huntington Beach, works as a patient safety specialist, enjoys Dungeons and Dragons. Put your hands together for Van. What's up, buddy?
2: Hey, good morning. How's my favorite radio station?
0: We're doing good, Van.
3: Representing the ladies, her name is Selena. She lives in Riverside. She works as a medical social worker and enjoys pumpkin season. Let's hear it for Selena.
0: Selena, what's going on?
4: Good morning.
3: Good morning.
0: Girl, it's PSL time. Pumpkin spice lattes are back.
4: I am drinking one right now.
3: Oh, nice. Stop
0: it. Give me a big old sip. We're all going to enjoy it with you. The first PSL of the season. Big sip and a big gulp. Go right ahead.
4: Delicious.
0: There you go. We all enjoyed that together. All right, here's how it works. Selena, I'm going to ask you a few questions. Vangel's going to ask you the questions. Best out of three wins. Still tied. The end of regulation. We go to a not-so-tough tiebreaker question that starts with the ladies. What fictional green dinosaur debuted in Super Mario World?
4: Yoshi.
0: Yeah, he's my guy. That's the character I choose, usually Yoshi.
3: Van, what is the name of the mushroom-headed friend of Mario?
2: Toad.
3: Yes, that's right.
0: All right, current score is 1-1. How many wheels? I mean...
1: I don't know what to say.
0: I mean, just... Come on.
3: Why are you looking at me?
0: No, I don't know. Just what does
1: you
0: it say
1: to
0: about...
1: have one easy question
0: But it's
1: in there.
0: So easy. What does it say about us as a society? You know what I mean? Like, what does it say about us?
3: Well...
0: And the future of our world and our species. Here's your question. How many wheels does a tricycle have?
4: Three. That was scary. That was like, please let me get the wrong.
0: I know. Can you imagine if you got that wrong? In
3: their head. And Van, to keep it fair, how many wheels does a unicycle have?
2: Oh, one.
3: Yeah, that's right.
0: Current score is 2-2. How many bones does it... What did you guys get these questions today?
5: What do you mean? Well, that's interesting.
0: This seems like this came off of like somebody's Trivial Pursuit cards. Did they, John?
1: No.
0: John?
1: No.
0: John.
1: I use a different game.
5: Is it called ChatGPT?
1: No, you can't trust chat with stuff like this anymore.
5: Okay, thank you.
0: I think I could trust chat with how many wheels does a tricycle have? Well. Just, some people are just texting right now, maybe a little bit more effort into the questions for Battle of the Sexes. How many bones does a shark have?
4: None? I don't know. No, I don't know.
3: Whoa!
0: Yeah, none's correct. Right. Zero's correct.
3: See,
0: yeah.
3: I didn't know that. I had no idea that sharks don't have bones.
0: Well, it's going to come in handy for
3: yes,
0: your life,
3: it will,
0: isn't it?
3: It will. Okay, Van, you can tie it with this one. What is the largest bone in the human body?
2: The femur.
3: Yes, that's right.
0: All right. There it is. Not so tough. Tiebreaker question. Holler at your name to know the answer. Name will be your buzzer. Wait until Brian Burton finishes asking the question before you buzz in.
5: Give us the name of the coworker that's kind of phoning it in.
2: Van.
0: Yes, yeah. Van. Go right ahead. Who's phoning it in, Van?
2: Lindsay.
0: Lindsay's phoning it in. Okay. All right.
2: Than me.
0: Anybody else? Any other coworkers you can think of that might be phoning it in?
2: I got a list. How much time you got? We could do this.
0: Well, the shark's not going to bone you, but a couple of people here might have boned me.
3: What?
0: Van, you're the winner. Battle of Sexes Championship Certificates. Congratulations. You got it, brother. Post it on social. Use the hashtag Valentine in the Morning. Share it with pride.
2: You guys are amazing. Thank you so much.
0: Thank you. Also, tickets to go see Bruno Mars, SoFi Stadium, October 3rd. You got him. Congratulations.
2: Woo! Thank you, guys.
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2: Thank you.
0: You're welcome. Listen, Selena, as you exit the stage, this moment is entirely yours. You take it away.
4: Thank you guys for letting me play and have fun at Bruno Mars. And if I could just be on your Christmas list, please.
0: Selena, we will get you on the Valentine in the Morning Family Christmas card list. You got it. Hang tight, okay?
4: Thanks.
0: Thank you. Coming up, three things you need to know. A new electric air taxi just unveiled in downtown LA yesterday. It could take you across LA in 10 to 20 minutes.
3: Whoa.
0: When will it be active? Coming up, three things you need to know. John's got the morning traffic.
1: All right. In Sherman Oaks, we got some slowing on the 405. Southbound, if you see that connector to the 101, you'll see that Caltrans is in the right lane of it. And they've stopped traffic due to, or from Sherman Way, due to whatever incident they're cleaning up right now. It does look like a 20 to 25 minute delay through that Sherman Oaks area. And then in Pico Rivera, we got a disabled vehicle in the 605, or on the 605 northbound, right at Beverly Boulevard. Looks like it's got the entire right lane blocked. It's kind of similar here, about a 10 to 15 minute delay, so a little bit better, but definitely some stop and go traffic from the 105. I'm John Camucci. That's your traffic on Valentine in the Morning.
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2: 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It is Valentine in the morning. 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If you're dropping kids off at school, have a great day at school. High school in SoCal starts by 8:30, so most kids should be on campus by now. If you're hearing my voice, you're late. Get going. Yesterday, brand new electric air taxi unveiled in LA Live, at LA Live. Archer Aviation and AEG are planning a landing and takeoff site for air taxis at LA Live. It's expected to be up and running by the Olympics. What else is on board to be running by the Olympics? The People Mover.
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2: Right.
3: We're going to fix all the roads.
2: No potholes. Potholes in LA County.
3: No more traffic congestion. That's going to
2: all
3: be
2: solved. We'll have that high-speed rail ready from San Fran, bringing people down. Mm-hmm. All this by the Olympics. It's great. The 4-passenger aircraft could fly people across LA in 10 to 20 minutes. Also, air taxi sites at SoFi Stadium, USC, and Hollywood Burbank Airport. Is this stuff going to work? I mean, we've got this, these air taxis, which are basically helicopters, kind of.
3: Mm-hmm. Yes.
2: Got those. Then Amazon is testing their drones and dropping packages in people's pools. You see that video?
4: Yes.
2: So I'm like, there's going to be too much stuff in the sky.
5: Yeah. Nah, dude, you just believe. That's all.
2: If we already have a shortage of ATC, air traffic controllers, how are we control all these little things flying around the sky at all different times, you know?
5: Power of friendship.
2: The power of friendship?
5: That's how we're going to do it.
3: That's beautiful, bro.
5: Right.
4: Wow. Let me ask you.
5: That's gonna power.
2: Did you? I don't know if you took the meds or didn't take the meds. I'm not sure. I don't know. I really don't know.
5: We'll never know.
2: Yeah, you're right. Southern California is under a heat advisory with temperatures soaring into the triple digits. But Starbucks says no. Come on, don't even worry about that. The pumpkin spice latte PSL is back today, along with their fall menu. The PSL first appeared in 2003 and became a nationwide hit the following year. It's still Starbucks' most popular seasonal drink. The company has moved its return earlier and earlier. Pumpkin spice latte is back.
5: Let's go.
2: John, what's trending in music?
5: Well, it looks like we're about to get some new music from Miley Cyrus. These billboards just popped up in New York City, and they say, coming soon. And then they have this zoomed-in photo of just the eyes of a face. Fans, I don't know, must have ran that through facial recognition. I don't know how people are so good at this. All the comments agreed, this is Miley.
2: Really?
5: Like, we know this is Miley.
2: Yeah.
5: So it looks like we're getting new music from Miley Cyrus. They have figured it out. We don't know when, but it does look like some new music is on the way. I'm John Camucci. That's what's trending in music.
2: Okay, coming up next, Camucci's Court. Would you convict this girl or not? It's Valentine in the morning. You can text in 31043 or you can call 866-544-MYFM.

0: 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It is Valentine in the morning. Guys, Lisa Fox is out sick today. Manny Street's in for her. Manny's in the other room. We're going to talk to him later on. Manny was on The Pit,
1: yes,
0: the show that I've really gotten into lately. And I've got questions about it. So if you're an actor and you have any like thing you want to learn about being a big star, we've always talked about our child actor in here, Jill, and her days, but things are different now.
1: Yeah, we got an adult actor here now.
0: Well, I mean, your acting was a long time ago, yeah, too. You know what I mean? Now it's like cameras have changed. They're not using those big old cameras anymore. Now it's all digital and stuff. Back in her day, the guy had to like crank it or something, I think. You know? Yeah. So I want to talk to him later on because I'm fascinated by The Pit. I was so mad at him, too. Like, I told him, like, I wanted to call you over the weekend and just go bleep you, because I was in tears. And I was not in a good spot to be in tears with dropping my son off of college last week. And I'm watching that just bawling with everything going on in season one.
1: Yeah, very emotional show.
0: It's like, damn you, Manny. So well done. Damn you, Noah Wiley. Ladies and gentlemen, welcome to Camucci's Court.
2: All right, let's talk to Rebecca today. She said, a couple of weeks ago, my friend set me up with this guy, Avery. We went out on a date, and honestly, I just wasn't feeling it. He was nice. He seemed nervous, though, a little awkward, and there just wasn't much of a spark for me. So I told him, I don't think we're a match. He was respectful about it, and we went our separate ways. Last weekend, I actually saw him out at a bar. He was laughing and dancing and having a great time. Clearly, he was there with another girl. I overheard her say something about how this was their first date, and she was pretty attractive, and they looked like they were having a blast together. Honestly, he just seemed different in this environment. Relaxed, confident, fun. Basically way more confident and outgoing than the guy I remember from our date. And I don't know how else to explain it. I just saw him genuinely different after that. So a couple of days later, I text him. And I told him, I feel like I may have misjudged him the first time and asked if he'd be interested in going out again. My friends, though, think this was a total jerk move. They say, I had my chance, rejected him, and now he's trying something with someone else. But I don't see it that way. Am I the jerk for reaching back out after seeing him on a date with Avery? Or after seeing my ex, Avery, out on a date with someone else?
1: That's so tough because it's a first date. So you are both kind of nervous and you don't really get to see the person for who they are in that one instance. Obviously, on this other date that she saw him on, there was a connection.
0: He's having a good time with that lady.
1: He's having a great time.
0: Right.
1: You relax a little bit, you know, when you feel comfortable with that person. But I understand seeing it and wanting what you can't have.
0: Right, right.
1: I don't think she's a jerk for reaching back out. I think that's what dating's all about.
0: Especially if it's early on, right? I mean, she went on one date with the guy, didn't click.
1: Yeah.
3: She didn't go, I never want to see you ever again in my entire life. You disgust me.
1: Yeah, they were nice about it, respectful. He can say, like, oh, no, thank you.
0: He can say, no, I'm seeing somebody else, or I just met up with someone else.
1: I don't think she's a jerk.
0: I know she should examine her own emotions because the always want what you can't have type thing. That'll change. If she gets him, she's going to get him, and she'll be like, huh. Mm-hmm. You know, so it's just that, I want that, I want that, I want that. And that's not exactly the best way to form a relationship.
2: Yeah.
0: Based on the jealousy of somebody else. So I wouldn't say she's a jerk for reaching out. I'd say she probably should examine herself and why she wants this guy before she just commits to another date. I don't know.
1: Because she wasn't feeling it at first, you know?
2: But it's so hard after
0: Trust your gut.
2: That's why I've always had like a very strong second date rule.
0: Oh, have
2: you
0: really?
2: So long as there's no major red flags, you got to go on that second date.
0: Wow.
2: You have to.
0: Are you the guy that started Second Date Update? The radio bit that everybody does?
2: That was me. Thank you.
0: They do that so many radio. Every radio station does that. They all do the roses. They all do the Second Date Updates and stuff like that.
2: Right.
0: Is this being recorded?
1: Yes, it is.
4: Oh. Multiple streaming services.
0: Uh-oh. Whoops. We don't do that. Sorry. We're real. John, what do you think in the end?
2: Not a jerk.
0: Not a jerk?
2: I think he's not in another relationship yet. Should you have like given him a little bit more leeway to figure yourself out? Sure. But like, if it was just a first date with someone else, I think you can reach back out and let him decide.
0: Sure. Okay. Yeah, let him decide. Jill?
1: Not a jerk.
0: Okay.
1: Yeah.
0: Bri?
5: Not a total jerk.
0: Not a total jerk.
5: But it does seem like Avery was having some real chemistry with this other woman.
0: Exactly. And now she's just weaseling herself in.
5: It's a little...
0: You're a little jerkish.
5: It's a little shady.
0: Coming over to your side now.
2: It's legal but shady.
0: I'm coming over to your side.
5: There you go.
0: This ethically, it's not great. Legally, like, sure, you can get away with it, but ethically, like, oh, I saw him with this other girl and he was having fun, so I'm going to screw that up.
2: It's like taking your shoes off on a plane, you know? Like, can you do it? Sure. But, like, are you kind of
0: No, that's actually against the law.
2: I don't think it is.
0: No, there's been an update on that. It's against the law.
2: You should enforce that
0: part. You cannot take your shoes off on a plane. And you definitely cannot put them on the seat in front of you and through that little crack, so I have to twiggle your toes.
2: It seems like you know this pretty well.
0: Yeah, because somebody the other day on that flight back from Dallas had their feet between the seats, and I had little toes there.
1: Yeah, isn't it gross?
2: So gross.
0: I said, listen, you're 3 years old. Get your flipping foot.
6: Text Valentine in the morning at 31043.
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0: Very sweet lady.
1: Very sweet.
0: And I'm very proud of myself in that moment.
1: Why?
0: Because there was a lot of jokes, the woodworking and stuff.
1: Oh. Mm-hmm.
2: You're growing.
0: Thank you.
2: You're learning.
0: Thank you.
2: You've changed.
0: Thank you. Old dog, new tricks. Guess what? Right? Guess what? 866-544-MYFM. Text in 31043. Camucci's Court. It is Valentine in the morning.

0: My fam, it is Valentine in the morning, so a lot of people kind of split decision here on Kamuchi's Court. I thought it would be much more boom, just one-sided, but it's very split decision.
1: Like this text that said she judged way too quickly on the first date. Should have waited a few more dates to test the waters. First dates can be awkward. Another text says, jerk, it's too late. She already told him no, but she would have gave him a second chance with the second date. Things would be different, but she didn't give us a second chance, so she missed her opportunity. I love how she said she didn't give us a second chance.
0: Like, it's the guy.
1: Like we're all talking.
0: No, it's the guy that texted in.
1: Oh.
0: He's texting in. You know, it's funny. I don't know if I go back because my dating years are so long ago because I'm married 28 years now. And I didn't have the Tinders and all these different apps and things that you guys all use and everything.
2: Right.
0: So to me, it really was meeting in the wild. And the deli counter was a hot spot for me. You're out at the clubs when I was doing gigs and stuff like that. That's when I talked to people. Grocery shopping was a big way to meet people. I went like every day, just, you know, walking around.

0: God, I was stalking. I was like, prey. Stalking my prey as I went down the grocery aisles. But I don't know if I had a bad first date, if I would have done a second date. Like John was saying, he's got a policy, which is very nice, that if he has a whatever first date, he does a second one before he makes his decision or something.
1: Right.
0: I don't think I was like that.
1: Really?
0: So credit to you. Yeah, I don't, looking back, I don't know if I was. If I had a bad first date, it's kind of chalked up to like, well, not meant to be.
1: Do you feel like there were ever any of those first dates, though, where you think a second date may have changed the way you viewed them?
0: It's tough to tell because I'd have to go through that,
1: right.
0: You know? There was some, like, there was one girl that I connected with way before my wife. I connected with, because we wrote each other letters. Mm-hmm. It was interesting. She sat next to me on a plane. And Jill knows the story for her. Sat next to me on a plane. And I told her what I did. I was a disc jockey in Hartford, Connecticut at the time. She goes, oh my God, I listened to the radio station. And we just had a great plane ride conversation. Really enjoyed it. And she wrote me a letter at the radio station. Said, hey, I never do this, but I had a great time with you on the plane. I live in the Hartford area. I'd love to get together. And I'm like, oh my God, this is so romantic. This is, somebody wrote you a love letter, basically. And I'm like, this could be the start of something special. And so she put her phone number and I called her back. We set up a date. We went on a date and we went to the movies and did that. And then we were parked in the parking lot. And at that point, I was a police officer on the weekends. I was doing part-time police work at that point. And we're just sitting there and we're parked in the parking lot and a cop car drove past. She goes, oh my God, the pigs. And I didn't do a second date. And even though she seemed like she clicked with me in all different ways, that one thing just didn't click with me because I wore that uniform.
1: I would say that's a major red flag, though, for you.
0: Yeah, that was a major red flag.
1: The major red flags, you can dismiss the second date.
0: Yeah.
1: Like, if you're you're like,
0: it's a major red flag.
1: There's no way it's going to work with this person.
0: Yeah.
1: Then sure, by all means, don't do it. But for those ones you're not too sure about, I think a second date is
0: beneficial. She's probably out now, honestly, because she only did like 10 years after that. I planted quite a bit of evidence on her and arrested her on the spot.
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0: of slowing past the crash as well. I see some stop traffic from Carmenita. You can add about 10 to 15 minutes to your commute through that area. I'm John Camucci. That's your traffic on Valentine in the Morning.
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4: Dua Lipa is talking about the two pieces of advice she and her now husband, Callum Turner, got on their wedding day. In a new interview with Vogue Italia, she said the wedding day was magical. We received so much advice, but we decided to follow just two pieces of it. She said to experience the day as if we were guests ourselves and to constantly seek each other out in the crowd, never losing sight of one another. That way, we really have so many memories together. And Avengers Endgame came out in 2019, and they just released the first teaser, and tickets are on sale now. So according to AMC and the runtime, the upcoming Endgame Encore is at 185 minutes, 3 hours and 5 minutes, confirming that this re-release adds 4 minutes of extra footage to the original movie. And the director, Joe Russo, said they're doing this as an opportunity to create a bridge from Endgame to Doomsday in a very unique way, because Doomsday is coming out in December. So he said when we re-release the film with footage, it's set in the Doomsday story that we've added to Avengers Endgame, and a really unique opportunity to enhance the story of Doomsday by bridging it to Endgame. Tickets are on sale now. Brian, I think,
5: trying during the show.
6: I wanted to focus on the show.
5: You did not. You were over there trying. She's over there buying like NFL Disney collabs during the show today.
4: Yes, I did that earlier.
5: Yeah, she was doing that. They're all sold out of my size. You're buying the tickets for Endgame. He's the only one concentrating, and I don't believe I'm saying that.
0: He's just been locking in on the show.
5: He's locked in. John's had some great one-liners today. He's locked in on the show.
6: Take a good look. Okay.
5: He's got people from Cal State University Fullerton reaching out to him saying we're so proud of you.
6: Gosh, man. Back hurting from carrying the team right now.
5: Thank you, brother.
7: Wow.
5: John, how many people work at MyFM?
6: About half of them.
7: You two. The
5: right
7: best
5: there.
7: Of friends over there.
6: The and not that half, friends. Am I right? Yeah.
5: Yeah, not that half. This half of the room, locked in, brother. That half. Man, we like a half and half radio show. Pour some of that in your coffee. Well, thank you, Jill, for that update.
4: Thank you. Thank you.
5: Are you purchasing your tickets now as well?
4: No, apparently they're hard to get.
6: Well, if you want to go that first weekend, you could get some, but I have plans, so I
4: Okay, I'm going to try to do that.
5: What are your plans?
6: I'm going to Palm Springs for a party.
4: Nice.
5: Oh, the white party? You go to that every year, don't you, the white party?
6: I've never been invited to that, no.
5: Interesting. Nelly Furtado, Say It Right. It is Valentine in the Morning. This is 104.3 MyFM. Thursday, we've got your tickets for the iHeartRadio Music Festival all day long. We'll talk back Thursday. It's Valentine in the Morning.

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0: 104.3 MyFam, it is Valentine in the morning. Guys, we've got a child actor on our show. She's been talking about her acting experience for many years now. And Jill was a child actor, great account back in the day.
1: Yes.
0: I mean, people said the next Shirley Temple at one point.
2: Thank you.
0: And I mean, list off some of your credits. Go ahead.
2: Little Giants, The Wedding Singer, two episodes of Baywatch.
1: Whoa.
2: Power Rangers, Unsolved Mysteries.
0: Yeah.
2: I played the sister, which was one of the biggest roles I ever had was
0: sure.
2: Unsolved Mysteries.
0: Yeah, yeah.
2: Just
0: a lot of stuff.
2: Yeah, I mean, Smart House.
0: You know, Smart House, right? We all know that scene in Smart House.
2: Yeah.
0: Very, very good.
2: Thank you.
0: Yep. Well, now in our studio, and he works for the radio station too, Manny Streets. What's up, buddy?
3: Thank you, guys.
4: An adult actor.
0: He's an adult, full-size, full-grown actor.
3: Yeah, actor, voice and actor as well.
0: If
2: yes.
0: you've seen The Pit, you've seen Manny.
2: Yes.
0: And I thought this was so fantastic. I just recently got into it. I told Manny a few minutes ago, I go, dude, I was going to hit you up this weekend, and I was going to swear at you in a video, but then I'm like, ah, I don't want that out there. with tears rolling down my face, and watching The Pit, and season one has so many sad moments in it. I'm like, what the bleep are you people doing to me? I was so mad you got me to watch this show.
1: I mean, it's based off of like real yeah. situations that have ever happened to anybody. So
0: I said to my dermatologist yesterday, I asked her, I go, have you seen The Pit? She goes, yeah, I've seen a little bit of it, whatever. And I go, is that stuff real? She goes, yeah, all that stuff can happen. That's all real. I go, everything I saw, mm-hmm, like at a trauma mm-hmm, center, mm-hmm. that stuff can happen? She goes, yes, it does. Now she goes, I'll tell you, it doesn't happen at that level.
1: Right.
0: Where it's right. one right after the other like
2: yeah.
0: that, nonstop all yeah, day yeah. long, every hour. But that stuff does come through trauma centers just like that. And those things are all real. And,
1: yeah, I noticed you had a laceration on your forehead there.
0: Yes, do you want to give me the millimeter count of my laceration or anything?
1: It looks...
0: He was so proud of laceration, and then he bails after that.
1: I'm not a real
0: that.
1: Doctor. I play one on TV.
0: He goes, I don't have a script for that. So when you were doing your stuff on The Pit, and I'm just wondering like how nervous you were, how excited you're right next to Noah Wiley. You're in a scene with Noah Wiley.
1: Yeah.
0: You come in as a doctor yeah. or as a consult or whatever or something. And was there a script for something like that?
1: There is a script. We actually got the whole episode first, yeah. so I got to read the whole thing before I auditioned. I yeah. actually did a self-tape and got picked, and I was like, they were
0: self-tape,
1: like, they want
0: that's
1: you.
0: Crazy.
1: It's crazy.
0: Yeah.
1: It's usually
0: cool.
1: in front of a casting director.
0: Mm-hmm.
1: But when we started doing our scene, we had a rehearsal. Noah Wiley wasn't in the rehearsal.
0: So like a stand-in for him or something
1: just
0: like that?
1: Just a stand-in next okay. to me. I was like, all right, cool. Got
0: yeah,
1: this.
0: I got this. Yeah. yeah.
1: Nailed it.
2: Yeah.
1: Noel comes in. All right, we ready? One. All right, camera two. All right, let's go. Boom.
2: Oh.
1: I was like, what are my lines?
2: Oh.
1: What are my lines?
0: Oh, my God.
1: He hit, and he was like, are you all right, Manny? I was like, oh, not anymore.
0: Manny, are you now the patient? Do we need to put you on the gurney over here?
1: Exactly.
0: Dude, I would be so scared.
2: Yeah.
0: So scared. You know, but that's your craft. You're doing this
1: yeah.
0: now. You want to be an actor.
1: After like two mess ups, I got it.
0: Oh, so you messed up twice?
1: Well, after I did it like five rehearsals with Noah,
0: yeah.
1: you know, it was like perfect. And then next thing you know, the camera's rolling. You're like, camera is right
2: yeah.
1: here.
0: How what do you not look heck? At a camera? So the camera's right in front of you. I don't know yeah. how actors do this. It's right there. I'd be so distracted.
1: Yeah. You have to actually like, if you kind you have to know your peripherals.
0: Okay.
1: You know, either look to the left or right of the camera.
0: Right.
1: Never direct. If you
0: right.
1: look above, a little above, you can kind of cheat it, make it look like
0: sure.
1: you're not looking at the camera.
0: Oh, but to keep that up, good for you actors, to keep it up the entire time, you know, and not break it and mess up like that.
1: It happens.
0: Then
1: it happens.
0: I wondered with this particular show, because it's so much like, well, we got a da da da da da. They're saying all these high terms and stuff like
1: yeah.
0: that. They've memorized all these medical terms. Is this shot like kind of full length, or is it piece by piece by piece?
1: Full length.
0: Really? So they've memorized all that
1: all
0: stuff
1: that.
0: And keep
1: wow.
0: going through the entire
1: Every
0: scene?
1: Every rehearsal is, we go through the whole thing.
0: Wow. I would have thought you did like 10 seconds here, now another 10 seconds here, now another 10 seconds here, and
1: no.
0: piece it together.
1: Not like film. Not
2: yeah.
1: like film. It's
0: Gosh.
1: You know, one shot. It's crazy because
0: wow,
1: they're really doing the shots one flow because
0: yeah.
1: the camera has to know where to pan next.
2: Ugh.
0: How do they memorize all that medical stuff and get it right?
1: They're just too good.
2: They're just that good.
3: When you yeah. see some of the scars and stuff, even though it's prop and fake, like, do you still get kind of like queasy sometimes?
1: Oh, yeah.
3: Really?
1: Yeah.
2: It looks so real.
1: I mean, The Pit, they've got some interesting
0: stuff.
1: Yeah.
0: Don't you? I know what you're going to talk
1: I'm
0: about. Because I
1: anything.
0: Asked you about it in the other room already and stuff.
2: Oh, yeah. You
0: I
2: see
0: asked
2: it all.
0: Him. It was a guy took like way too much Viagra, if you've seen that scene.
2: Yes.
0: And I had said, you know, that this was a huge whatever. Did you see that? He goes, yeah, I saw that was a huge whatever. And then I'd mentioned that earlier, and Jill goes, seemed normal. Seemed like, I'm like, no,
1: no.
0: That was like elephantitis or something,
1: That's
0: too.
1: Right. That's
0: it
1: right,
0: was,
1: Jill.
0: Everyone was shocked. That by was the a size joke. Of that.
2: That was a joke when I said it.
0: Was it?
2: Yes.
0: Okay, there you go.
2: Joke.
1: What I do love about MyFM, though, we have celebrities here that work here at the station. I mean, yeah. we've got a child actor.
0: Child actor, right? Yeah, yeah. I mean, you as well on the pit.
1: Hey, and we
0: Damon
1: got a,
0: Fahey, who Damon does the Fahey, Family Guy,
1: does
0: right?
1: Family Guy. And yes. we've got a national TV host, Married by America.
0: Yeah. Dude, come on, nobody remembers that show. No, now he's just doing that. This show's like 20 years ago.
1: Dude, I love that show.
0: It was on after American Idol. It looked like it might take off. It didn't. But it like 11 great. Million viewers at the time.
2: It was ahead of its
1: but
2: time.
1: Now they kind of, yeah, it was ahead of its time.
0: Yep. Yeah, yeah.
1: Now they do it on Netflix, right?
0: I could have been a contender. Could have been a star. Jeez. But dude, that's great. You're working on anything else? Sending out all the tapes and stuff?
1: Kind of, yeah. I mean, yeah. I played another nurse in Matlock just recently, this past season. I also was on the new Buffy that didn't get picked up.
0: Oh, shoot, dude. Sorry about that. Does your Filipino heritage help out? Because in the healthcare industry,
1: it's
0: very much, there's a lot of people of Filipino heritage.
1: Yeah. By the way, listen to our new podcast, the Flip Culture Podcast with Raf and Manny.
0: That's right. Raf and Manny, both Filipino, doing a Flip Culture podcast. Your boy, though, I don't know. He said something to me the other day. I think you need to hear this.
1: Okay. What is it?
0: He said that he thinks I speak more Tagalog than you.
1: You do. You know, I'll give you, you're an honorary Filipino.
0: Yes, honorary Filipino.
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0: All right, so we've already seen some huge waves on the beaches of Southern California this summer. Experts say it's going to get worse. A powerful El Nino combined with higher than normal sea levels and unusually strong king tides raising concerns. Newport Beach this summer, waves already topped 20 feet. Recent waves have been causing significant beach erosion as well. And have you noticed like some people selling their beach houses because they see the high tides are coming. They want to get the money when they can. Mm. It's happening all around the country, actually, for people who have real estate by the ocean. Yesterday, a brand new electric air taxi was unveiled at LA Live. Archer Aviation and AEG are planning a landing and takeoff site for the air taxis at LA Live. It's expected to be up and running by the 2028 Olympics. The four-passenger aircraft could fly people across L.A. in 10 to 20 minutes. Also, air taxi sites at SoFi, USC, and Hollywood Burbank Airport. John, what is trending in music?
3: So, the iHeartRadio Music Festival is just a couple of weeks away. We have added some artists to the lineup. Smashing Pumpkins was just added. We also added Sierra, which I'm very excited about. And then we also have Stella Lefty on the lineup as well. She's just kind of breaking out this year, has the number two song in the country right now. Now, that festival goes down the 18th and 19th of September. And remember, if you want to win a full chance to win or a full trip there, you got the hotel and everything included. Just listen to MyFM on Thursday for your next chance. I'm John Camuji. That's what's trending in music.
0: All right, let's check that morning traffic.
3: All right, let's check out Westchester. If you're on the 405 northbound at La Tejera Boulevard, it looks like a disabled vehicle is off to the left there. It looks like the left lane is blocked. Now, I'm seeing that traffic is improving in that area, but still some stop traffic from the 105, so it's going to be a minute until they can get that cleaned up. In Montclair, if you're on the 10 westbound at Central, we do have a crash. This time has the center lane blocked, and I'm seeing delays of up to 20 to 30 minutes through that area, so you might want to have some patience in Montclair. There's some stop traffic from Haven Avenue. I'm John Camuji. That's your traffic on Valentine in the Morning.
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0: Tim and Paula, Jenny, 104.3 MyFam. It's Valentine's morning. It's Dracula. It is 9:43. Lisa Fox is out. She's sick.
1: Yeah.
0: She sounded sick yesterday.
1: Yeah.
0: Do we have audio of that?
2: I believe you do, right? Yes, we do.
0: On Fader 2?
2: Yep.
0: All right, this is Lisa yesterday. You tell me if she sounds sick.
3: 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It's Lisa Fox. Woo woo. Wow.
0: Yeah, that sounded bad.
2: Yeah.
0: That sounded rough.
1: It's affected the load.
0: Just a little bit. Man. You know, you try and hide that, but it's tough to hide like that. Yeah.
1: Yeah.
0: So Manny Streets filling in today. Manny Streets is one of the stars of the TV show The Pitt, which I just recently started watching. He co-stars with Noah Wiley and several other people on that show. Congratulations to him.
4: Manny.
0: He'll be in here at 10 o'clock hosting today on 104.3 MyFM. He got that gig with the self-tape.
1: Yeah, I had no idea.
0: That's a big thing now, is a self-tape. Mm-hmm. I've never tried one. You've never done one?
1: No, all my auditions were always in front of like a panel of people sitting at a really long table.
0: Mine too.
1: And you walk in and it's
0: so
1: just
0: scary.
1: You. Yeah, yeah.
0: Did you ever walk out of there going, oh my God, I blew it. And then you get the part.
1: Yes.
0: And you walk out sometimes thinking, oh my God, I nailed it. And you don't get a call
1: right,
0: back.
1: Yeah, that's exactly how it goes.
0: Isn't that the worst?
1: Mm-hmm.
0: Oh, totally the worst. Wow. You ever think about getting back into it?
1: I would love to.
0: Just don't have the time?
1: I don't know when I would, because usually call times are so early that I don't think I could do both.
0: Yeah.
1: This and acting.
0: Ugh.
1: I know.
0: Well, you chose right.
1: Thank you.
0: The acting world misses you.
1: I miss it.
0: Yeah.
1: Maybe one day.
0: One day.
1: Yeah.
0: When I've moved on, when I long since passed.
1: Oh, gosh.
0: You'll be in the movie of my life.
1: Oh, my gosh.
2: That would be good. A biopic.
1: Yes. Playing myself?
0: Playing yourself, of course, yes.
1: Nice.
0: And then somebody younger would play you in your younger years, probably.
4: Oh, so you wouldn't have a lot of screen time in this.
1: I guess not.
0: No, in the old, she'd play herself in the older years, but then, you know, somebody has to play her in the younger years,
1: yeah,
0: right?
1: Fresh out of college.
0: Yeah.
4: It just feels like most of your life you knew the younger version of Jill, so I just feel like that actress is going to have...
0: Well, this is the older version of Jill, though, you know, that I'm knowing now the
4: this
0: past
4: is
0: 30
1: still
0: years.
1: Young, still young.
0: Still very young.
1: Yeah.
0: This is not going well. Who's that girl that could play her, the one from that, the blonde, the famous blonde? That's
2: her. Oh, Sydney Sweeney?
0: Sydney Sweeney could play you in your younger
2: years.
0: I'm back.
1: It would not, we would not look like each other. She does not look like me.
0: Spit an image. I think Sydney Sweeney plays you as young Jill or something like that on Valentine in the Morning, the biopic, you know?
1: Wow.
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6: Entertainment headlines.
1: Perez Hilton's brother-in-law has given fans an update after his mental health crisis earlier this month. He said Perez Hilton suffered a series of physical injuries during his live stream on August 4th, and he's still being treated for cuts and numerous broken bones that he got from falling multiple times. But he said Perez Hilton is lucid and talking to his family. And a How to Lose a Guy in 10 Days sequel is in the works at Paramount, with the original star, Kate Hudson, back to produce the project. And Variety is reporting that they are hoping Matthew McConaughey will be back for this as well. I'm Jill with Entertainment Headlines.
0: What if they mix it up and they do that movie and combine it with some Matrix stuff like Andy Anderson? Get it? Like Mr. Anderson?
4: Oh my God.
0: Come on, that's great. No?
1: I don't really remember the Matrix movies.
0: You don't remember the Matrix movies?
1: No.
0: Oh my gosh. And the Matrix like Resurrection or whatever it was when they brought it back to life?
1: I feel like I've seen them, but I don't really remember much of them.
0: All right.
1: Is Mr. Anderson like a big,
2: yeah,
1: big part
2: well,
1: of
2: his
1: it?
2: Name
0: is Mr. Anderson a big part
2: Neo.
0: Of it?
1: Oh, Keanu Reeves' character?
0: Yeah. Mr. Anderson.
1: Is Jack Andy. Nicholson in it?
0: Yes. No, this is Jack Nicholson. Oh. Jack Nicholson, isn't it? Yeah.
1: Oh.
0: It's great. And he'd be in How to Lose a Guy in 10 Days.
2: That's enough.
0: How to Lose
2: a Guy. John liked that one. John liked that.
4: Woo!
0: Lie.
4: I want to see that movie.
0: Yeah, I bet you do. All right. Is a Guaranteed Human. This is 104.3 MyFM.
1: Right there, right
0: Jill,
1: right
0: thank
1: there.
0: You for your show.
1: Thank you for your show.
0: John, thank you for your show.
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I've got your tickets to go see the LA Chargers take on the LA Rams this Thursday. Oh, preseason action at SoFi Stadium. Coming up 11:25 right here on MyFM. Here's Kelly Clarkson.

going to be a hot one. Triple digits all week long, I believe, is what I saw on my weather app. But it's okay. It's all right. We got your tickets to go see the LA Chargers take on the LA Rams coming up 11:25 right here

Manny on MyFM in for Lisa Fox. Here's the deal. It's going to be 15 degrees hotter than normal around this time last year. Oh, I already feel the heat through the studio windows. Stay cool. Get some water.

It's Manny on MyFM. Sad news I've got to report. Reported by TMZ this morning. An icon, a legend in her own right, Dolly Parton, has passed away at the age of 80. Our thoughts, prayers, love, condolences go out to her friends and family. My

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SoFi Stadium, LA Chargers taking on the LA Rams. Go Bolts. 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
1: You're going to see the LA Chargers take on the LA Rams Thursday, August 27th for preseason action. 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

All right, Derek Hough's going to be performing at the Fox Performing Arts Center on January 1st, 2027. If you want to see him, New Year's Day. Oh, that is new. And man, time is flying. We are almost out of August. Anyhow, you want to go see him? I got tickets coming up next.

morning today as we lost a country music icon, Dolly Parton. TMZ broke the news earlier this morning. She was 80 years old, just an amazing woman. I met her in person one time, and she was always vibrant. She was always funny, always laughing, and she was just so great. So the world will miss you, Dolly.

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0: 90 Snells, 104.3 My FM. It's Manny Streets in for Lisa Fox. What is this? Roger just handed me a piece of paper. He said, Manny, talk about this. Okay, I'm talking about it. Mumford & Sons. Ooh, a night out, a special night out with Mumford & Sons.
1: Yes.
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in the middle of a nonstop commercial-free music hour right here on my FM. I don't know if you're like me, but if you doom scroll like me, I doom scrolled last night and saw a video of Justin Timberlake getting on stage, performing some of his hits, and it wasn't even his concert. It was a Don Toliver concert. So, yeah, go check out that video. It's mine.

All right, I'm out of here. Manny Streets in for Lisa Fox. I'll see you tomorrow, starting at 10 a.m. Bright and shine after Valentine in the morning. Raph is up next. He's got some L.A. Chargers tickets along with Teddy Swims tickets right here on my.

Yes, we lost an American icon today. Dolly Parton passing away at the age of 80. Literally, you can't say enough good things about Dolly Parton, right? It's 104.3 My Thing.

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2: Look at it in Orange County's roadways and Anaheim Hills on the West 91 at the 241 toll road. You have a vehicle with a flat tire. It's in the center divider area right near the fast track lanes. Up ahead in Buena Park on the West 91 before Knott Avenue, a poor vehicle collision is clearing off the right shoulder. West 91, your stop and go from the 55 to Lakewood Boulevard. And speaking of the 55, northbound side before Dyer Road, watch for a stalled big rig blocking the right lanes of the roadway.
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